0: Atlantic Star, and always, are you ready?
1: I'm ready.
0: Well, you're always ready, Fred.
1: I know. I've been busy, everyone.
0: Why, what have you been doing?
1: Getting all the jingles ready for Halloween.
0: Oh, well done. Let's have one now, then. See how we go, then. I'm looking forward to your creations, Fred.
1: Well, they are a bit of creations, like this.
0: Very scary, Fred.
1: You're not scared yet. Here we go.
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4: 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I put a spell.

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But before we get to all of this, we better look at the travel and traffic to make sure you get around and home safely.

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3: A3203, Lambeth Road, both ways closed due to an emergency gas repairs between the A3036 Lambeth Place Road and Lambeth Bridge and Lambeth High Street. Traffic is coping well, just as well, really. Watch out for that. On to the A4158 now. Iffy Road, well, it's a bit iffy. Both ways closed, queuing traffic due to an accident. One-way car involved from Howard Street to Maglan Road, Maglan Arms Pub. So just pop in the pub there while you wait for the traffic to go. M25 Surrey now, one lane closed due to a broken down vehicle on the M25 anti-clockwise near Clackett's Lane services. Traffic is coping well. Excuse me. A41 Watford Way, northbound partially blocked, queuing traffic due to a broken down vehicle on the A504 Station Road. Right, on the B1025, the Stroud, West Moresby, delays expected due to high tide of the 5.6 metre at 13.24, that's today obviously, likely to make the road impassable on the B1025, the Stroud between Peldon and Mersey Island. Watch out for that. Slow traffic due to an accident on the B2032 Dorking Road both ways at Watts Lane in on the green. Excuse me. A12 Essex now, one lane closed and queuing traffic due to a collapsed manhole on the A12 northbound at Junction 28 and the A120 Crown Interchange. Over to New Malden now, A3 southbound, entry slip road closed, queuing traffic due to an emergency repair on the A20243 Malden Road, Shannon Corner, congestion to Burlington Road, back to Claremont Avenue. So avoid that if you can. Bit of a mixed bag today, but just be careful all that way. Now you need your pen and paper handy, because we're going to do some Halloween stuff. Yeah.

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4: 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Are you scared yet?

0: 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Have you got your pen and paper ready? It's question time at tea time, so play along and see how many right answers you can get.
1: Right, today's question time is all about 10 unscary questions on the theme of Halloween. With no mention of darkness or Usher's 2012 number 5 hit, Scream. All you got to do is pick out those 10 with the clues I give you. And remember, when we get to the final number 10, we'll do a recap of all of them just to make sure you get them all down on your sheet. If you get stuck, don't worry. We'll be telling you the answers at tea time, where you'll be able to do all of those then. And you better confer with me. And don't forget, if you want to get in touch, it's studio at melcan.co.uk. Fred is standing by to take your request. So the first one I've got for you is, which veteran horror actor provided the voiceover for Michael Jackson's 1983 number 10 single, Thriller? And it sounds like this.

So who is that veteran horror man himself? Write it on your sheet. And the next one for you. Number two is this. In 2015, which dark art did Little Mix dabble into to get their third number one single? What do you think it is? Sounds like this.

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Just put it on your sheet. Fred's getting ready to tell us about the weather. He's going to do the summary right after this.

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1: Good morning again, everyone. Not so scary for the weather. It is, the UK summary is this. This afternoon, cloud and showers to the south, dry breezy to the north, and tonight, rainy for midi. So if you're going out trick-or-treating, make sure you wear your mac and take your umbrella with you, because you will need it.
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Number three on their list. We'll have some music to go with that. It's gone quiet. That's better. Much better. Right, which country music act had their only top 40 single with the 1979 number 14, The Devil Went Down to Georgia? It sounds like this.

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He was in a bind because he was way behind and he was willing to make a deal. When he came across this young man sawing on a fiddle and playing it hot, and the devil jumped up on a hickory stump and said, "Boy, let me tell you what. I guess you didn't know it, but I'm a fiddle player too. And if you'd care to take a dare, I'll make a bet with you. Now you play pretty good fiddle, boy, but give the devil his due. I bet a fiddle of gold against your soul, 'cause I think I'm better than you."

7-1 down to Georgia. Right, we're looking at number 4 now on our little sheet of 10. Bad Moon Rising. What year did that come out? And who wrote it? Are the two questions we need to know for this one. And it sounds like this. Creedence Clearwater Revival.

0: All you got to do is tell me the year that song came out and also who wrote it. Oh, Fred's up here now.
1: I am. Did you know Halloween is thought to be the best time to communicate with the spirits?
0: Well, this is true. What have you got for us now?
1: Well, it's time for this.
2: Here comes the answer. But you need to tell Fred the question.
1: Well, there was a gap from me. I was too busy doing things.
0: That's the trouble, Fred. You've got to be on your mind on the game.
1: But there's too many things going on.
0: Well, I know that.
1: So, the question you've got to find out is number 30 is the answer. What is the question?
0: I don't know. I think you've given me the same cough that you've got.
1: This is true. I have got a cough now, and so have you got it.
0: That's the trouble. You've been too close to me, haven't you?
1: I have. Anyway, get back to where you were.
0: Oh, yes. I'm back to here.

0: Next question for you, number 5 in our little question. Which stars of the CITV made number 12 in 2001 with Things That Go Bump in the Night? Sounds like this.
1: Beware of a fool. Stick to the path. Outcome the creature.

0: we just need to know who the stars were who made this record.
1: Trick or treat. 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

So number 6 for Steve Miller Band, Abracadabra. All I need to know for this is where were they formed as a group and what year? And it sounds like this.

question was, where were they formed as a group? And what year did that come out, Abracadabra? Number 7 for you, Warren Zevon, Werewolf of London. It's been sampled from another well-known song. Can you tell me what song that's been sampled from? It sounds like this. This bit should give it away.

which group, well, we know what the group was, but what group did they sample this record from? Put it down on your sheet at number 7, and the last one this hour is What Was Madness Waiting For? In their 1986 hit. And it sounds like this. Listen up close and it'll give you the clue and the answer to the song.

0: put it on your sheet. And did you know the world's largest pumpkin weighed over 2,560 pounds?
1: I'll play the hits. You watch out. Don't let the bed bugs bite.
0: The Trogs and Wild Thing.

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But I wanna know for sure. Come on, hold me tight.

Trogs in a wild thing. In Ireland, Halloween was celebrated with games and storytelling. And at the same time, the Eye of the Tiger was out with Survivor. This should take us nicely up to the news.

0: And when you go out tonight, tricking or treating, keep those eyes peeled.
1: Eye of the tiger.
0: Eye of the tiger. Well, you better stand by for that news, national and international, now coming to you at the top of the hour. Then we'll be having Fred at some point telling us a bit more about the weather. I'll be going up and down with some facts on Halloween, with some good records too to keep you going there. Not forgetting at the half of that hour, we'll be doing a 30-minute challenge. Fred has worked out on the Halloween theme today. Keep us well busy. So remember, don't touch that dial. We'll be back in a while.
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3: Inquiry chairwoman Baroness Heather Hallett said she found Lee Kane's apparent defence of a 10-day delay between agreeing a national lockdown was inevitable and implementing it was curious. Boris Johnson's former communications chief has told the inquiry that indecision was a theme inside Downing Street during the pandemic. He admitted there was no guidance in place for such an event.
4: I think it was more of, you know, how and what should we be doing at that point. I don't think there was any clarity of purpose, any really serious outline plan to deal with COVID at that particular point. And I think that was the core failure, was, you know, what were we supposed to do?
3: American bully XL dogs are being added to the list of banned dogs in England and Wales from the end of December. The government have also published guidance on rules for current owners. From the 1st of February next year, it will be a criminal offence to own one unless owners have successfully applied for the animal to be exempt in England and Wales. The planned widespread closure of railway station ticket offices in England has been scrapped. Transport Secretary Mark Harper says the government has asked train operators to withdraw their proposals. Mr. Harper says they have engaged with accessibility groups throughout the process and listened carefully to passengers as well as colleagues in Parliament. And the King and Queen were officially welcomed to Kenya with a display of pageantry as their state visit began. Charles and Camilla were greeted by Kenya's President and First Lady at the State House in Nairobi during the first full day of their tour. That's the latest from Radio News Hub. I'm Ricky Williams.
5: I have-

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1: From Feature Story News in Washington, I'm Kate Fisher. Counter-terrorism police in Britain have released on bail all five men arrested on suspicion of plotting an attack on RAF Fairford, a base in Gloucestershire used by long-range American bombers. US President Donald Trump says he's not ruled out further military strikes on Iran before the November midterm elections. And the UN Security Council's meeting to discuss settler violence in the West Bank and the occupied Palestinian territories.
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0: gonna call?
1: So who is Ray Parker Jr. other hit 6 years before this one with the group Radio?
0: Louder!
1: All about a nursery rhyme.
0: Who you gonna call?
1: And last but not least, American singer Rockwell had his only top 40 hit with the 1984 number 6, Somebody's Watching Me. But who reached number 3 with their 2006 cover version? And for a bonus point, who is featured singing on this version? Sounds like this. Watch out for the featured artist. Somebody's watching you.
2: Watching.
1: It's probably Fred.
3: It's me.

version of this song. Last but not least, well, in case you've missed any, we're going to do a recap of all the records that you asked the questions to. Let's do that.

One, which veteran and horror actor sang on Michael Jackson's Thriller? Which Dark Owls did Little Mix profess to do? Number three, which country music act, 1979, The Devil Went Down to Georgia? Bad Moon Rising, what year did it come out and who wrote that song? Which stars on a CITV made the song Things That Go Bump? Steve Miller Band, Abracadabra, where was the group formed and what year did it come out? Werewolf in London, what was the sample group that they took that riff from? Number eight, what was Madness Waiting For in 1986? Number nine, 6 years before Ghostbusters, Ray Parker Jr. had a hit number two in the UK with the group Radio. What was the song all about nursery rhymes? And number 10, who had a cover with Somebody's Watching You? And a little poser question, who is the artist featured singing with them? Right, you better stand by for that. Travel and Traffic to get you home and get you safe. Coming up next, after this.

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3: Central London, lane closed due to emergency water main repairs between the B506 Great Portland Street and the A501 Marylebone Road, Great Portland Street Station. A10 Stoke Newington Road, Dalston, temporary lights due to an emergency water main repairs on the A10 Stoke Newington Road at Shacklewell Lane. A232 Barclay Road, Croydon. Lane closed due to an emergency repairs on the A232 Barclay Road at Chatsworth Road. On to Chelfort Lane, Rickmansworth now. Both ways closed due to the HS2 constructions between the M25 and the A4112 Denham Way. Grasmere Road, Chesterfield now. No through traffic allowed on the Grasmere Road between Blackberry Way and Shepherd's Walk. Boundary Road, Newbury now. Boundary Road, Newbury closed from Railway Road, B32421, Hambridge Road. Small Dean Lane, Dunmo now. Both ways closed due to the HS2 works from Dunmo Lane to Dunmo to London Road, Wendover. Kingsbury Road, Dalston now. Both ways closed due to an emergency repair between St Jude Street and Kingsbury Terrace. Fir Tree Lane, Bishopstoke. Road permanently closed in a new road layout. Fir Tree Lane between Allington Lane, Bishopstoke and Fir Tree Close, Haunton Heath. Over to High Wycombe now. Wycombe Wanderers and Cambridge United football match are out at Adam Park. So watch out for that. There'll be a lot of road closures around that area. Busy traffic. Duncan Street, Central London now. One-way street closed due to a roadworks on the Strand from the A400 to Charing Cross Road, St Martin's in the Fields, Trafalgar Square to the A4 Strand Charing Cross Station. A lot of in and outs in these traffic reports, so watch out and take care. Drive safely, and we'll be back with some more Halloween facts after this.
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6: Halloween is coming. When the lights go out, what are you going to do? 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
3: And at the same time, Salem witch trials occurred in Colonel, Massachusetts in 1692, adding to the Halloween lore. And at the same time, take that, relight my fire to ward off all those evil spirits.

0: We better find out about Storm Kieran from Fred. See what's going on with that one. Hey! Or even this one.
1: What's the latest from the weatherman? Reporting out for you, what's it gonna do?
2: Let's go over to Fred now for the weather.
3: So I can report Storm Kieran. It will stay unsettled at times, very windy over the coming days. The unsettled period peak with the Storm Clarin, which crosses southern UK on Thursday.
0: Oh, better watch out then, isn't it? Is there some more for you? Well, let me see.
3: Well, I'm looking as well. Let's see if there's anything else. No, not at this moment. There's nothing more to report.
0: What about the questions?
3: Oh, yes. The answer to the question I asked you is 30. You've just got to tell me what the question is.
0: Okay, Fred, I haven't got a clue what 30 means and what the question will be. You really get us working on that one. But back to Halloween now. And there's a ghost in my house. And before we do that, in some parts of the world, Halloween is known as All Hallows Eve or All Saints Eve.
4: There's a ghost in my house.
0: Ooh, watch out.
4: Your memory.
0: Must be Fred.
3: I

0: Dean Taylor. And there's a ghost in my house. Did you know dressing up in Halloween costumes stems from disguising to confuse the evil spirits?
1: Great songs this Halloween.
0: And to keep those vampires at bay, always check your reflections in a mirror. 30-minute challenge coming up next with all Halloween songs themes.

0: 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And see how many you get right.
1: And we're looking for this.
2: So I wonder where you were.
1: How can you get it wrong? Tell everybody what you were doing.
2: Well, today, because it's Halloween, we are got all Halloween themed cards.
1: Oh, great.
2: So the first one you got to find is a scary woman with a broomstick. What is it called?
1: Well, I've got no idea.
2: Well, then you better press that button.
3: What will happen next?
0: Through the decades, the best music on your favourite station. 1 till 4 afternoons with Mal Wayne.

0: the witch, woman on the broomstick. The next one is a man who's disguised himself as the devil with horns and everything on there with a little pitchfork. What is the song?
1: All the spookiest hits this Halloween.

0: you get a devil in disguise, Elvis Presley. The next one, there's a man, he's sanding a white door, and underneath the door it's black. What song is that? We'll find out.
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0: The man was painting the door, and it was underneath was black, all black to black, Amy Winehouse. And the next one, there's a horrible room, it's all dark and horrible, there's creepy crawlies everywhere, there's cobwebs. What can the song be? We'll find out.
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4: Now, I don't care what the weatherman says. When the weatherman says it's raining, you never hear me complaining. I'm certain the sun will shine. I don't care how the weatherman points. When the weatherman points too gloomy, it's

0: Armstrong and Jeepers Creepers. Right, the next one, A Man, Not a Place to Go on Halloween, is by the graveyard. He's looked into the graveyard and there's a lot of activity going on. What would the song be? We'll find out.
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0: I'll be Boris Pickett and the Crypt Kickers and that Monster Mash. Now, next one is, there is an evil man of years gone by in Russia many years ago, and he was revered as a hypnotist and all sorts of naughty, scary occult things he got up to. What is the song? We'll find out.
1: It's time for the on-air Halloween party. Are you in fancy dress? What have you come as? Or shall I say, who have you come as?
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0: Right, the next one we've got for you now is this one. It's a scary family. 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
0: And this one should take us nicely up to the news.

0: Scary Monsters. Did you get that? David Bowie. And those Scary Monsters. Right, you better stand by for that news, national and international, now coming to the top of the hour. We'll have some interesting facts from Fred on the weather. We're looking at the fun 3 o'clock spot, the 3 o'clock thrill, Amy Winehouse. It's great tracks to keep you going for tea break, tea with me. Classic artist is going to be Four Tops. Then we'll get Fred out to do some stuff with us. Remember, don't touch that dial. We'll be back in a while.
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2: Transport Secretary Mark Harper said the government has asked train operators to withdraw their proposals of a widespread ticket office closure across England. This is in response to watchdogs Transport Focus and London Travel Watch announcing that they opposed every single planned closure due to issues such as the impact on accessibility. The governments have announced that American Bully XL dogs are to be added to the banned list from the 31st of December. From the 1st of February next year, it will be a criminal offence to own one unless owners have successfully applied for the animal to be exempt in England and Wales. And Australia has

opted against a bid to host the 2034 World Cup, leaving Saudi Arabia on course to stage the tournament. The announcement from Football Australia came hours before FIFA's deadline for declarations of interest earlier today. That's the latest from Radio News Hub. I'm Ricky Williams.

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3: And today we're looking at Amy Jade Winehouse, 14th of September 1983 to the 23rd of July 2011, was an English singer and songwriter. She was known for her deep, expressive cantello vocals and an eclectic mix of music genres, including soul, rhythm and blues, and reggae and jazz. And the first one I got for you is Rehab. I tried to

From Feature Story News in Washington, I'm Kate Fisher. Counter-terrorism police in Britain have released on bail all five men arrested on suspicion of plotting an attack on RAF Fairford, a base in Gloucestershire used by long-range American bombers. US President Donald Trump says he's not ruled out further military strikes on Iran before the November midterm elections. And the UN Security Council's meeting to discuss settler violence in the West Bank and the occupied Palestinian territories.

0: Amy Winehouse there, and Rehab, a member of the National Youth Jazz Orchestra during the Youth. Winehouse signed to Simon Fuller's 19 Management in 2002 and soon recorded a number of songs before singing and publishing a deal with EMI. She also formed a working relationship with producer Salem Remy through these record publishers. Winehouse's debut album, Frank, was released in 2003. Many of the album's songs were influenced by jazz, and apart from two covers, were co-written by Winehouse. Frank was a critical success in the UK and was nominated a Mercury Prize. The song Stronger Than Me won her an Ivor Novello Award for the Best Contemporary Song from the British Academy Songwriters, Composers and Authors. And the one I've got for you now is Valerie.
1: Hi, it's Brian.
2: I'm sorry, Charlie Murphy. I was having too much fun.

Mark Ronson there and Amy Winehouse and Valerie. Winehouse released her following album, Back to Black, in 2006, which we played a track earlier on, which went on to become an international success, one of her best-selling albums in UK history. At the 2000 Brit Awards, it was nominated for British Album of the Year, and Winehouse received an award for the British Female Solo Artist. The song Rehab, which we played earlier, won her a second Iova Novella Award at the 50th Grammy Awards in 2008. She won five awards, trying then the record for the most wins by a female artist in a single night, and became the first British woman to win five Grammys. These included three of the General Field, Big Four Grammy Award, Best New Artist, Record of the Year, the Song of the Year for Rehab, and as well as the Best Pop Vocal Album. And the song, and the final one I've got for you, is Will You Still Love Me Tonight?

0: Amy Winehouse and Will You Still Love Me Tomorrow? Tragically, Winehouse struggled with substance abuse, mental illness and addictions. She died of alcohol poisoning on the 23rd of July 2011 at the sad old age of 27. Her brother believed that bulimia was also to blame. After her death, Black to Back briefly became the UK's best-selling album of the 21st century. VH1 ranked Winehouse in the 26th on their list of 100 greatest women in music. We'll put her away now and bring out another one tomorrow. Well, after all those scaries going on, I think it's time for a tea break now to get our feet up. What do you say, Donald?
1: Would you like a cup of tea?
0: Yes, please, I would.
2: Refreshing tea is such a pleasure.

0: da pleasant drink.
1: Tea.
0: So hot and
1: tea.
0: So comforting, that's why I vote
1: tea.
2: Tea lovers everywhere, why not have one now?
3: I will explain to you. Lovely. Sugar, oh, 2 lumps, please. Oh, divine. Thanks.
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5: Well, how did you get on with the Halloween unscary questions? Well, the first one I asked you was, who is that veteran horror that appeared, the actor, on Michael Jackson's Thriller? It was Vincent Price. The girls of Little Mix were dabbling in black magic. The band Where the Devil Went to Georgia, that was the Charlie Daniels Band. Bad Moon Rising for Creedence Clearwater Revival was 1969, and the song was written by John Fogerty. Those stars we were looking for with the CITV were the All-Stars. Steve Miller Band, what year was that? Come out in 1966, well, they were actually then, and they were formed in San Francisco. The next one we want to know, with the Werewolf in London, what was the actual sample? It was Leonard Skinner, Sweet Home Alabama. Oh yes, you know it now. What was Madness waiting for? They were waiting for a ghost. And Ghostbusters star Ray Parker Jr. was with Radio, and the song was Jack and Jill. The cover I asked you for, Somebody's Watching You, was Beat Franz, the Dutch house music group. That was in 1973, and it reached number 3. Fred's bringing us out a drink now.
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0: And the Four Tops are an American vocal quartet from Detroit who helped to define the city's Motown sound of the 1960s. The group's repertoire has included soul music, R&B, disco, adult contemporary, doo-wop, jazz and slow tunes. And the first one I've got for you is Reach Out, I'll Be There.
5: Detroit, Michigan. Motortown. Motown. This is the Motown sound.

The Four Tops there, and Reach Out, I'll Be There. Founded as the Four Aims, lead singer Levi Stubbs, Abdul Duke Fakar, Ronaldo Obi Benson, Lawrence Payton remained together for over four decades, performing from 1953 until 1997, without a change in personnel. The Four Tops were among the number of groups, including The Miracles, The Marvelettes, Martha and the Vandellas, The Temptations, and The Supremes, who established the Motown sound. They were notable for having Stubbs, a baritone, as their lead singer, whereas most of the males and mixed vocal groups of the time were fronted by tenors. And the second one I've got for you is I Can't Help Myself, Sugar Pie Honey Bunch.

And I can't help myself. Well, the group was the main male vocal group for the highly successful songwriting and production team of Holland, Dozier and Holland, who crafted a stream of hit singles for Motown. These included two Billboard Hot 100 number one hits for the Zops, I Can't Help Myself, which I just played, and the 1965 Reach Out, I'll Be There, which I also played. The group continued to have chart singles into the 1970s, including their million seller, Ain't No Woman. But the one I've got for you is this one, Loco in Acapulco.

0: The Four Tops there, Going Loco in Acapulco. The group was inducted into the Rock and Roll Hall of Fame in 1990 and into the Vocal Group of Hall of Fame in 1999. In 2004, Rolling Stone ranked them number 79 on the list of 100 greatest artists of all time. The Four Tops continued to perform with Fakar at the last surviving of the original members. We'll put them away now.
1: Sweet dreams, dear.
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1: Good evening, everyone. So tonight it's going to be cloudy. Heavy spells of rain will move north along with strengthening winds, dry and clear and chilly in the far north. Further showery outbreaks of rain in central London, southern areas, so you will need your umbrella.
2: That's good. Well, watch out, everybody, for that.
1: And we've got a request for our next spot.
2: What's that?
1: Well, the instrumental we've got today is being requested by David Darum.
2: Okay, what does David ask?
1: Well, David remembered a TV series called The Baron.
2: Oh, I remember that.
1: Yes, he wasn't quite sure of the premise. He remembers he was an antique dealer.
2: Yes, well, what the premise was, it was the adventures of an antique dealer who works as an undercover spy from the British intelligence.
1: And the main star was Steve Forrest, called John Mannering.
2: And his trusty sidekick was Sue Lloyd, Cordelia Winfield. And she always was able to save him if he got into any trouble.
1: And vice versa, he'd be saving her.
2: Well, enjoy this, David. We hope you enjoyed it. Thanks for getting in touch at studio@malgan.co.uk. And if you'd like your own theme put a mention of, please get in touch and we'll be glad to play it for you.

0: It's stuff time.
1: Today, much more stuff going on.
2: Have you got the question yet in Fred's quiz?
3: Well, good evening once again. My question, well, the answer was 30. Did you get the question?
4: We want to know what it is, because I didn't get it. Oh, go on then.
3: Well, I shall tell you.
2: Here's Fred with the question. Did you get it right?
3: How many letters are there in the German alphabet?
4: Oh, there's 30, isn't there?
3: Well, you know that now, don't you?
4: I do.
3: Well, let me tell you what's going on.
4: What's been going on?
3: Well, Penny had the operation, as you know, and they told her that she must go to sleep with an eye patch on.
4: Yes.
3: Well, last night, she was dolly daydreaming.
4: Was she? What happened?
3: She started to rub her eye. I shouted out, oi, oi.
4: Yes, but I... Go on.
3: But I didn't shout out like normal.
4: Why? What did you do?
3: Well, I went like this.
4: Oh.
3: That stopped her immediately. She came back to work and then she put the eye patch on and went to bed.
4: I'm not surprised. You frightened her. What have you got for us today?
3: Well, as it's Halloween, candy companies sell how much confectionery, do you think?
4: Well, I would think it would be millions.
3: Actually, it comes to billions of dollars.
4: Wow.
3: Now, did you know the jack-o'-lantern, which is the way they cut out the... so the light comes out the pumpkin?
4: Yes.
3: Was first used from what other items?
4: Oh, well, I'd think a potato.
3: Yes.
4: Beetroots, probably, or beets.
3: Yes.
4: And I can't think of the final one.
3: Well, it was turnips, but not pumpkins.
4: Very surprising.
3: Irish used to curve the creepy faces on turnips before they used pumpkins.
4: That would explain why they did that.
3: And I'm trying to read this.
4: Why? You need glasses again.
3: It says, batters can bend.
4: I didn't get this. No. Did you get it?
3: No, I didn't. I'm going to leave that one. What's the popular Halloween candy, do you think?
4: Ooh, probably Snickers. Yeah, everybody would like that, wouldn't they?
3: Yeah.
4: Mars bars, little ones, probably all those little ones.
3: Yes, but the most popular in the States is the Reese's peanut bar.
4: Oh.
3: Where did carving pumpkins into jack-o'-lanterns come from? Where do you think it was originated?
4: Originated? Get it right, Fred.
3: Well, I'm stuttering a bit. My cough is taking over and I'm trying not to burst into a cough.
4: I know the feeling. Well, I would say probably somewhere in Ireland.
3: You're right. Irish folklore. The first known printed reference to Halloween was where and when, do you think?
4: Well, you said it was Ireland, so somewhere around that region, probably.
3: So, if it's not Ireland, what do you think?
4: Well, I would think it would be in Scotland.
3: You're right, but what year would that have been?
4: Ooh, 18th century, something like that.
3: No, it was 1745.
4: Oh.
3: Michael Jackson's Thriller music video is the most iconised dance movie in...
4: Yes?
3: The Halloween favourites.
4: Oh, and what have you got finally for us then?
3: Candy corn, a popular Halloween treat, was invented in the 1880s by Georgia Rongier.
4: Ah.
3: And finally, NYC hosts the world's largest Halloween party.
4: Well, Fred, thank you for your help today.
3: That's my pleasure. It starts all again tomorrow. I'm going now, everybody, for the first time. I'll catch you on the other side. Bye! Bye.
4: Thanks, Fred. We'll catch you on the other side.
1: Well, that's about it, Stuff fans. We'll have more for you at another time. Thank you.
0: Bye-bye.
1: Right, what? Now, back to the records.
4: Now it's time to open the best disco in town doors. Let's get them done.
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6: 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You got it, we do.

Dex Attacks and Sex Alert. Fancy some more, then hit that floor. 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Let's give some brothers.

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Doors will be closing shortly in the best disco in town.

0: 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Right, you better stand by for that news and weather coming from the News Radio Hub. 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

0: expected shows coming up on Mixcloud. So you'll be able to share it to your friends and get to the great music. And if you've missed anything, you'll be able to recap all those great answers. So on behalf of Mel Wayne and Fred, wishing you a very, very good night. And we'll be looking forward to seeing you again tomorrow. So be nice to each other and have some fun. I'll say bye for now.
1: Mel Wayne has left the building.

0: From Feature Story News in Washington, I'm Kate Fisher. Counter-terrorism police in Britain have released on bail all five men arrested on suspicion of plotting an attack on RAF Fairford, a base in Gloucestershire used by long-range American bombers. US President Donald Trump says he's not ruled out further military strikes on Iran before the November midterm elections. And the UN Security Council's meeting to discuss settler violence in the West Bank and the occupied Palestinian territories.
1: The greatest oldies of all.

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0: I want to get into it, man, you know.
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0: Like a sex machine, man.
1: Yeah.
0: Moving, doing it, you know.
1: Yeah.
0: Can

0: From Feature Story News in Washington, I'm Kate Fisher. Counter-terrorism police in Britain have released on bail all five men arrested on suspicion of plotting an attack on RAF Fairford, a base in Gloucestershire used by long-range American bombers. US President Donald Trump says he's not ruled out further military strikes on Iran before the November midterm elections. And the UN Security Council's meeting to discuss settler violence in the West Bank and the occupied Palestinian territories.
1: The greatest oldies of

0: From Feature Story News in Washington, I'm Kate Fisher. Counter-terrorism police in Britain have released on bail all five men arrested on suspicion of plotting an attack on RAF Fairford, a base in Gloucestershire used by long-range American bombers. US President Donald Trump says he's not ruled out further military strikes on Iran before the November midterm elections. And the UN Security Council's meeting to discuss settler violence in the West Bank and the occupied Palestinian territories.
1: Playing the greatest oldies of all time. Like this.

0: From Feature Story News in Washington, I'm Kate Fisher. Counter-terrorism police in Britain have released on bail all five men arrested on suspicion of plotting an attack on RAF Fairford, a base in Gloucestershire used by long-range American bombers. US President Donald Trump says he's not ruled out further military strikes on Iran before the November midterm elections. And the UN Security Council's meeting to discuss settler violence in the West Bank and the occupied Palestinian territories.
1: Playing the greatest oldies of all time. Like this.

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0: Morning, it's Tuesday morning. Welcome to the oldies you love to sing along to. I got them for you today, I tell you.
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0: Right, on the way then, I got your 1 second wonder, your year of fortune, and what day is it today? We'll get into your lyric game. I'll

The Law on your Decades Breakfast, Tuesday morning, 29th of September. And I tell you what, I've been good to you on the lyric game this morning. These are lyrics today. Ooh, you come on like a dream, peaches and cream, lips like strawberry wine. What's that song? Any ideas on that one today? You know that one, don't you? I don't even want to say it again. It's so obvious. Ooh, you come on like a dream, peaches and cream, lips like strawberry wine.

0: Hornsby in the Range and the way it is on your Decades Breakfast. Nearly 5 minutes of musical goodness right there. Let's do a musical birthday. Happy heavenly birthday today. Jerry Lee Lewis, born on this day, 1935.
1: Hello, you good-looking thing, you. Yeah, huh? Now, this is the killer speaking. Do I like what?

like. Why, baby, that's what I like. Huh? Well, I what? Do I what? Well, I what? Can't never tell, baby. I

0: Danny Johnson and the Bandwagon, Blame It on the Pony Express and your Decades Breakfast and Jerry Lee Lewis Chantilly Lace. Superb stuff, we love that. On this day, 1956, Bill Haley, he had 5 songs in the UK, top 30, Rockin' Through the Rye, Saints Rock and Roll, Rock Around the Clock, Razzle Dazzle and See You Later, Alligator.
1: See you later, alligator.
2: Well, I saw my

0: There's two versions of that song that we know of. Melanie there, brand new key, and the Wurzels version. Which version do you prefer? Bill Haley before that. See you later, alligator. Let's do Year of Fortune.
1: 1964.
0: Back to the 60s then, 1964 this morning. In a moment, I'll play you the Kinks. First up, Jan and Dean.

0: 60s guitars giving us a bit of rock and roll. The Kinks, You Really Got Me, and Jan and Dean, The Little Old Lady from Pasadena. There you go, Double Shot 1964 on your Year of Fortune this morning. On the way, the lyrics to your lyric game again shortly.
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Elton John, Kiki D, Don't Go Breaking My Heart, number one for them in 1976. And a number two before that from Stevie Wonder, Sir Duke. That must have been our bit in the middle. It was our bit in the middle of part one this morning. Part two for you in the next.

classic Paul Jones. It's high time on your Decades Breakfast. And get on with our lyric game this morning. Super easy today. Ooh, you come on like a dream. Peaches and cream. Lips like strawberry wine. We know what that is, don't we? I'm going to play that for you shortly. Here's Blondie.

UB40 maybe tomorrow on your Decades Breakfast and Blondie Picture This. Let's do another musical birthday this morning. Well, a couple actually. They were twins, Matt and Luke Goss. They were Bros, born on this day, 1968.

They were really what we needed in the late 80s, just to spice up the music industry a little bit. There we go. Bros, Matt and Luke, happy birthday to those guys today. I owe you nothing on your decade's breakfast. Let's do a musical memory on this day, 1960. At number one on the UK singles chart, well, you'll know this one.

0: I'm a bit of Adam Pace. How good does that sound on your radio for a Tuesday? Don't that beat all? And Ricky Valance and Tell Alright I Love Her. Number one this day in 1960 on the UK singles chart. Let's give you the answer to your lyric game then. Nice and easy today. Ooh, you come on like a dream. Peaches and cream, lips like strawberry wine.
1: Ooh, you come on like a dream. Peaches and cream, lips like strawberry wine.
0: You're 16, Johnny Bennett.

0: From Feature Story News in Washington, I'm Kate Fisher. Counter-terrorism police in Britain have released on bail all five men arrested on suspicion of plotting an attack on RAF Fairford, a base in Gloucestershire used by long-range American bombers. US President Donald Trump says he's not ruled out further military strikes on Iran before the November midterm elections. And the UN Security Council's meeting to discuss settler violence in the West Bank and the occupied Palestinian territories.
1: Playing the greatest oldies of

something. Breakfast at Tiffany's on your decade's breakfast. In the USA, they got breakfast places everywhere. You can eat out morning, noon and night. Although you can here in the UK, but it's not as much choice as there is in the USA, I tell you. Decade's breakfast. Good morning. All right, coming up this hour then, what day is it today? And you're

quite often on the radio. You hear Leslie Gore's other song, It's My Party. We like occasionally to play the other one, Judy's Turn to Cry. We love that. 2 minutes of musical goodness right there.

0: panic about the 1 second wonder, don't you? You need to relax and chill out a bit.
1: Oh, no.
0: Your 1 second wonder. It's always 1 second of a famous song, and this is the 1 second today.
2: Give me the music like a child.
0: Oh, what is that? Any ideas on that one? That's a little bit tougher than the lyric game today, but you can still get it.
2: Give me the music like a child.
0: Can you get the sweet point on that this morning? I've said too much already. Is it easy?

Classic Christians, can't go wrong with them, can you? Save the Last Dance for Me on your Decades Breakfast. On this day, 1957, Mary Wilson was born. Happy birthday to her today. I wonder if she got what she always wanted for her birthday.

Tell you what, you can't go wrong with the Bee Gees. How good is that? Love So Right on your Decades Breakfast. Mary Wilson, Just What I Always Wanted. Happy birthday to Mary today. On this day, 1979, The Police, they had their first UK number one single, Message in a Bottle.

called Jelly Bean back in the day. That's Who Found Who on your Decades Breakfast. The Police and Message in a Bottle, their first UK number one single back in 1979. Should we do it then? Let's find out what

0: Tuesday, 29th of September, it's Coffee Day today, a beverage that makes the world go round. The aroma, the taste, the energy boost. A good cup of coffee can make every day a little brighter. It's Biscotti Day. Put together your own dream recipe and add this delicious crunchy treat to your repertoire, or just get some from the local shop, that's fine too. You can get everything in biscotti flavour these days. And it's Silent Movie Day. Have you ever watched a movie where the drama unfolds without a single word spoken? That's the day to sit and watch a silent movie. If your name is Gabrielle, Michael, Michaela, Michelle, Miguel, Michael, Raphael, today is your day.
1: What day is it today? What day is it today?
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0: Cleveland.
1: And there it goes. Your Bit in the Middle Part 2 this morning. 1960 number 1, Cassie's Clown and Desmond Dekker and the Aces. You can get it if you really want. Number 2 for Desmond back in 1970. That's your Bit in the Middle Part.

0: Martika, and she's in her kitchen cooking up us a breakfast this morning. What are you having? Bacon, eggs, fried slice. Oh, no, you can't have that anymore, can you? We are doing your one second wonder for your Tuesday morning. It's a famous song, but do you know what it is?
1: Give me the music like a child.
0: That's the one second today. I've already given you a massive clue, which should have helped you no end, I tell you. What should I?

King. It might as well rain until September on your Decades Breakfast. And there's a bit of a connection there, because Martika also did a song that was written and performed by Carole King. Do you remember what that one was? I'm not going to tell you. See if you can work it out. On this day, 1944, Mike Post was born. He was best known for his television theme tunes at various shows, including Law and Order, The A-Team, Magnum P.I., and this one.

It's Andy Gibb. We had his brothers earlier, and there he is, an everlasting love on your decade's breakfast. Superb stuff. We love that one. On this day, 1967, Brett Anderson was born. He was a singer and a songwriter with Suede. You might remember the song. Beautiful ones.

0: Suede, Beautiful Ones on your Decades Breakfast. Morning, 29th of September at the Oldies for your Tuesday morning. And your 1 second wonder this morning. Was it tough or was it easy, easy peasy today?
1: Give me the music like a child.
0: You'll be singing along to this one this morning. I tell you the answer, Jackie Wilson. I get the sweetest feeling.

There you go, there's your 1 second wonder answer for your Tuesday morning. Jackie Wilson, I get the sweetest feeling on your decades breakfast. That's it, your breakfast done then for your Tuesday morning. Thanks for tuning in. I'll leave you with this one. Roy Orbison, he drove all night to get to you. Is that okay? Oh, hopefully, it's a bit late now, mate, isn't it? Uh-huh.

to make your mind for the last. From Feature Story News in Washington, I'm Kate Fisher. Counter-terrorism police in Britain have released on bail all five men arrested on suspicion of plotting an attack on RAF Fairford, a base in Gloucestershire used by long-range American bombers. US President Donald Trump says he's not ruled out further military strikes on Iran before the November midterm elections. And the UN Security Council's meeting to discuss settler violence in the West Bank and the occupied Palestinian territories.

0: a TV interview, although wouldn't provide further details. The top diplomat also mentioned Iran by name, pointing out it had threatened to attack US interests, but didn't directly blame it for the weekend incident. Tehran has strongly denied any involvement. Andy Burnham makes his big speech at the Labour Party conference today, where he's expected to announce sweeping reforms for social care. The Prime Minister says he's prepared to make unpopular choices to fund them too. James Murray is Financial Secretary to the Treasury.
1: What Andy has set out is the fact that social care needs to be reformed, and politicians have been talking about social care for years, decades, but it's one of those big challenges we all know we face, but politicians haven't confronted or fixed.
0: The Chancellor is being called upon to support retailers in the upcoming budget, amid warnings there's limits to what they can shoulder. New British Retail Consortium figures show that shop price inflation eased slightly to 1.4%. Harvey Dillon, lead economist at the BRC, told us why.
2: The main drivers behind that were some back-to-school promotional activity centred around electrical items, as well as books, stationery and home entertainment, the sorts of products that you can imagine students will be looking for as they enter the new academic year.
0: And a Scottish man is running 12 marathons in 12 days in honour of suicide prevention. Sean Ennis is taking on 312 miles across the country after his brother took his own life. That's the latest from Radio News Hub. I'm Holly Hughes.
3: Tuesday morning.

Yes, I just have my moment. Yeah, let's have another go at that. We're having one of those rewiring the studio days today where nothing is behaving as it should. Rick Astley, though, always delivering Together Forever. It's 6 minutes past nine. Very good morning, then. Welcome along. Another action-packed Tuesday morning. A little bit more action than I thought I wanted.

NCC and good morning, Judge. Good morning to you too. It's 9 minutes past nine already? Very good morning then. Welcome along the morning show for Tuesday morning. Andy with you through until midday today. Now, as I mentioned, we're having a bit of an episode of reworking the studio here. So things have a habit of falling off. But the most inopportune moments too. We've managed to lose our news jingle earlier. Hopefully we'll get it back for 10 o'clock. I don't want to lose it forever. I rather like it, rather attached to it. Now, what have we got for you this morning? Well, a few moments looking at the first part of our national newspapers. Birthday boys today. Well, we've got twins for the first time ever. They're 58 today. Can you guess who they are? Well, just think Grolsch Bottle Tops. Are you there yet? Yep, Bros celebrating their birthday today. Born in Lewisham in London this day, 1968, and making them our featured artists for this Tuesday morning. Bradshaw's, as ever, 10:15, Nuts at 9:45, and of course, all you need to know, the latest goss as we head stateside a little later. And of course, when I say goss, I don't mean Luke Goss. I was thinking more like gossip goss. You know exactly what I mean.

The Bangles, and it's just a Manic Monday on a Tuesday. I do these things just to confuse you, and probably myself as well. 9:13, let's have a look then at the first part of the national newspapers today. And a number of the papers previewing a speech from Prime Minister Andy Burnham on, later this afternoon, I believe it's going to be. The Times saying he's going to pledge to have an honest conversation with voters over difficult issues, which he says have been ignored for far too long by Westminster. Ahead of the speech, paper highlighting ongoing questions around reforming the triple lock, under which, of course, pensions rise each year by the highest of inflation, average earnings, or 2.5%. It writes that the entire matter has exposed deep splits among senior Labour figures. Elsewhere today, Burnham signalling the end of the triple lock. Now, that's the alarming declaration in the Daily Telegraph. Says that the Prime Minister will address ending the triple lock in his speech today. The paper reporting that Andy Burnham will tell Labour that the triple lock does not work in its current form and suggesting it will be reviewed in the party's next manifesto, but stopping short of a pledge to scrap it altogether. It adds that the Prime Minister is under pressure to scrap the policy in order to fund his multi-billion pound social care plans. Elsewhere this morning, a source from a trades union telling the iPaper that the triple lock in its current form is completely unsustainable in the long term, reiterating that scrapping it could help to fund social care. The paper taking a very similar view to the Telegraph, stating that the chances of the triple lock being dropped from the next manifesto have rather increased as trades unions have softened their very position on it. Daily Express warning Burnham will face a voter revolt if he scraps that triple lock, with many activists suggesting that such a betrayal would see him kicked out of office. Finally then, in our first part this morning, the Daily Mail also previewing Andy Burnham's speech today, focusing though on the Prime Minister's intention to set out plans for greater state control of water, energy and housing. Our paper says it will be the most left-wing speech delivered by a modern British Prime Minister, adding that he also expected to make a renewed push to move the United Kingdom back into the orbit of the European Union. Well, that is our first part of the national newspapers. More to come after this.

Mungo Jerry. Do you know, with those sideburns he's got, I'm amazed he could manage to swim in the sea at all. He thought he'd have drowned. Now it's, 9:20 now. A very good morning. Welcome along to the in-control disc jockey that is Lloydface. I say that more of a statement of intent than fact. We've got rewiring going on in the studio at the moment. Well, not actually at the moment. That would be a bit much. But it was going on yesterday. And things tend to misbehave whenever they muck about. It's a bit like, disturbed dust. Leave it alone and it doesn't bother anybody. A bit like me, really. Now, let's have a look at the second part of the national newspapers today. The Mirror also considering what it calls the Prime Minister's energy price pledge, saying that today will see Burnham promise to fix Britain's broken energy market and to bring bills down. Now, in his speech, the Prime Minister will announce the Great British Grid, and that's according to the paper today, which it says will reverse decades of decline since Tory privatisation. The speech will be Andy Burnham's first to his party conference since becoming the Labour leader in July. That, of course, noted by the Financial Times. Also saying that the Prime Minister will say that he had planned to deliver a tub-thumping speech, but instead decided to use the address to show that he really is ready to take on the tough problems and break with the idea of politics as usual. The release of, or at least the release on police bail of the five men arrested on suspicion of terrorism offences. Now this, the events near to RAF Fairford. This is the main story covered by the Sun newspaper today, which asks the question, plots going on, Prime Minister, pointing to an emergency COBRA meeting chaired by Burnham on Monday afternoon, and adding that even Donald Trump has said that he was surprised by them being released. Similarly, the front page of the Daily Star reads Trump's surprise at the release of the RAF plot suspects. Now, it notes that the five men released on bail are all UK nationals from London. The Iranian embassy in London also saying that it categorically rejects and strongly condemns unfounded and malicious speculation. Now, that is the speculation which links Iran specifically to the incident, adding that these would serve no purpose other than to fuel the Iraniophobia, which is already circulating in the United Kingdom. The details of the alleged plot to bomb the RAF base, they lead in the Metro today, which summarises the incident with its headline, Something Very Odd Is Going On. Those then, our national newspapers for this Tuesday morning, rather. We'll do our best between now and midday to colour that picture in.

Soft Cell, 25 past 9, Tainted Love, 1981 for that. Now, in terms of odd things going on, rather a curious story in the news this morning. Relatives of the explorer Sir Ranulph Fiennes are saying that it's very painful that he seems to have been hidden away from them. Now, they've been talking, at least his family have, to the BBC, with his former sister-in-law saying that she's got no idea where he is and nobody has been able to see him. Now, it's been alleged that Sir Ranulph, who's now 82 years of age, has been admitted to a number of care homes under assumed names after a family rift involving his second wife. Now, that second wife is Louise Millinson Coutts. Now, she hasn't responded to the allegations or indeed to any other requests for comment. Cheshire Police, now they, the local constabulary proximate to all of these comings and goings, say that they have been aware of the concerns regarding Sir Ranulph, but they say they are satisfied that he's living in an appropriate setting with suitable care. They've also gone on to say that there were no immediate safeguarding concerns. Now, Sir Ranulph has not been seen in public for almost 2 years, just months after opening up about a diagnosis of Parkinson's. Now, he was the very first person to visit both North and South Poles by surface means. Now, that all happening in the early 1980s, being described by the Guinness Book of Records as the world's greatest living explorer. Now, Sir Ranulph's stepson, who's Alex Millington Coat, has been saying that he wanted to see the power of attorney, which had been removed from his own mother and placed in the hands of people who have fully his best interests in mind. He went on to say that he's not an isolated type of person, so to see him isolated right now is very painful. Now, questions about Sir Ranulph's whereabouts rather grew in prominence after a report in the Telegraph newspaper earlier this month, which said that members of his inner family circle had been raising concern as to exactly where he is. Now, last week, he launched a crowdfunding campaign for legal fees to try to locate and safeguard the explorer. Now, he wrote that the fundraiser had been created as a result of concern and desperation after trying multiple avenues to try and track down his stepdad.

0: Party One, and one of the follow-ups, never as successful though as their massive 1981 hit Disco. There it was though, hands up, give me your heart. It's 29 minutes away from 10.
1: From Radio News Hub, I'm Holly Hughes. The US Secretary of State says a suspected terror plot against an RAF airbase in Gloucestershire involves a foreign actor. It's day three of the Labour Party conference, and it's Andy Burnham's turn to make his big speech on social care. Network Rail says crimes involving trespassing on the tracks, including cable theft, vandalism and obstruction, caused nearly 5 months of delays to passengers last year. And a Scottish man is running 12 marathons in 12 days in honour of suicide prevention.

Tony Orlando adorned together, tie a yellow ribbon around the old oak tree. It's 25 away from 10. Our nuts at 9, not far away. You might have been mistaken for thinking that was it, but no. In terms of guilty pleasures, that one was just one of the ones I was going to play anyway. Now, I'm sitting here in the studio with the halogen fire on. Only one bar. I say that for the boss's benefit. But we're being told that temperatures could reach as high as 26 Celsius in some parts of the UK today. In a late burst of September warmth, which so far has passed us by here. Now, the warmest locations will be across the southeast of England, although temperatures will widely get into the 20s right across England and the high teens elsewhere. Now, this will be between 3 and 7 degrees above the average for the time of the year. Tonight, Tuesday, is going to be unusually warm, with some temperatures in some locations, we're told, not falling much below 20 Celsius. Now, this boost in temperatures today is going to come as a strong southerly airflow develops with unusually hot air across France and Spain. There are those that might say, oh, never mind. Temperatures widely have been in excess of 30 Celsius. Now, this southerly wind will bring some of this warmth, although not much, but some of it anyway, in our direction. Temperatures right across England then exceeding 20 Celsius. Highest temperatures, as we mentioned, southeast of England, where it will get into the mid-20s. The average temperature should be around about 15 or 16. A lot of cloud around today and a few showers this morning. Yeah, you don't say.

0: Not one of their biggest hits, but I really love that. It got to the top 10, though. One of the sort of less successful follow-ups to Waterloo, before Mamma Mia really put them on the map. ABBA, of course, and SOS. Now, birthday boys and girls. Patricia Hodge, she's a fab actress in Miranda Rumpole of the Bailey and All Creatures Great and Small. Born in Cleethorpes, of all places, this very day, 1946, making her 80 today. One of those TV programmes that was a must-watch in the mid-80s. Do you remember Lovejoy? Ian McShane celebrating his birthday today. Also in Pirates of the Caribbean and John Wick more recently. Born in Blackburn this day, 1942. The former track and field athlete. He was the Olympic gold winner in the 1500 metres in both 1980 and 84. Yep, it's Sebastian Coe, 70 years of age today. The lead singer with Suede, Brett Anderson, celebrating his birthday today, born in Linfield in Sussex, and it was 1968, the world welcomed Matt and Luke Goss, both of them, well, they're twins, so they would be 58 today. Two of the three initial members of Bros, with Craig Logan, remember he sort of disappeared, they're going to be our featured artists this morning. First track from them coming up, right over. We had a look at what's going on in the world of business today.
1: Shop price inflation eased to 1.4% in September. That's down from 1.5% in August, with food inflation also falling to 2.5%. Sales and retail promotions helped keep prices down despite poor harvests and higher global commodity costs. But retailers warn rising business costs could put further pressure on prices ahead of the budget. New trains could be publicly owned under Great British Railways to reduce costs. Speaking at the Labour Party conference, Transport Secretary Heidi Alexander says a case-by-case approach will be taken. People who paid a fee for a debt relief order but didn't submit the application are being encouraged to see if they could get a refund. The Insolvency Service says thousands of customers are still owed money. And UK employers are feeling more confident about hiring and investing. That's according to new research from the Recruitment and Employment Confederation. But businesses remain cautious ahead of next month's budget.

First track this morning for the Birthday Boys, Matt and Luke Goss. Bross was the band that the song I Owe You Nothing. We'll squeeze another two in between now and midday. I could never quite get the hang of the Grolsch bottle tops. It was one of those fashion things, and I suppose the more you say it, the dafter it sounds. It's 9:45 and time for our gross hilarity. Or is it just gross? Now, it could be a guilty pleasure, could be just something a little daft. You can nominate something too. We'd love you to do that. Get in touch, 07469275285. Now, that's the WhatsApp number. Comes right through to us in the studio. Today, we've gone for something, well, one of those songs that they took and turned into a massive hit. It was something that you certainly couldn't get away with these days. Nobody would buy it. But back in 1976, the Puzzles were everywhere. Andy Lo-

The Wurzels, yeah, it really was. A Combine Harvester, a take, of course, on Brand New Key, which was a Melanie song. Now, that was that cover version of the song was actually a cover of another cover version. It was actually done by a chap in Ireland. Didn't do much chart-wise, but it was essentially the same sort of song. They just even more Wurzelized it. Now, in the news today, John Healey been setting out plans to reindustrialise Britain with investment in both industry and support for apprenticeships. Now, this all coming as part of the government's search for economic growth. The Chancellor using his speech to the Labour Party conference to seek to reassure financial markets and with a commitment to being responsible with the nation's finances whilst also attempting to build confidence in British industry. He said that reforming the welfare system to get people back into work was not just an economic must, but a moral duty. Now, the Chancellor announced a new £100 million fund for local mayors to boost apprenticeships, also setting out a £300 million investment by Rolls-Royce in British factories and confirming support for British shipbuilding. Now, in his speech yesterday at the conference in Liverpool, Mr. Healey said that let's bring back hope to Britain for the next generation of young people for a new age of industrialisation, for growth made here by British firms and British workers. In other news today, a growing number of migrants are trying to cross the English Channel on small boats using longer routes from beaches further south and west of Calais and Dunkirk. Now, that's according to French authorities. Last week, one boat set off from Normandy and spent more than 30 hours at sea before ultimately being intercepted and taken to Dover by border force. Now, although attempts from Normandy have been rare, authorities in the neighbouring area say there have been around 60 attempts this year and up to 30 last year. The government say they are bearing down on dangerous small boat crossings, with figures showing a sharp drop in arrivals this year. Now, despite overall crossings dropping, the stretch of coastline used for smuggling seems to be widening. Earlier this month, another migrant boat was met by lifeboats from the Isle of Wight after having set off from Cherbourg earlier. Now, these locations, about 80 miles from the beaches where many of the small boats have crossed in recent years, those on board spending so much longer, we're told, actually out at sea. Grey skies at first this morning, then many areas having some outbreaks of drizzle. Skies, though, brightening in the south this afternoon and turning very warm, winds strengthening with gales in the west this afternoon. Now, heavy rain in the west is likely later tonight. Now, heavy rain, this is moving right across the United Kingdom, moving eastwards with coastal gales continuing in the west. Gradually, though, easing in the early hours of tonight, patchy rain in the south and still quite mild, and as we head midweek then for Wednesday, the rain moving east in the morning, clearing in the afternoon, sunny spells and heavy showers following in the west. It'll be fairly windy and quite warm in the east. Top temperatures then for this Tuesday morning, highs of 21 Celsius in Nottingham, a little cooler 16 for Newcastle, 21 across Merseyside, nice and warm Cardiff, 22, 26 for the capital, 14 in Aberdeen, Derry, 18 for you. Andy Lloyd.

0: Really, don't you? And it's been a hard day's night. Still to come today, then, we've got our regular trip to Manchester, but that's all happening at 10:15. And more tracks from the birthday boys. Yeah, the Goss Bros celebrating their 58th birthday today. Now, doesn't that make you feel old? Time for us to head stateside.
1: It's time for more malicious gossip.
2: I'm Peter Reynolds, and this is your LA Spins Minute. Lady Gaga and her fiancé, Michael Polanski, were spotted for the first time since Gaga gave birth to their first child. The singer, 40, was seen carrying the infant close to her chest as she took a stroll alongside the entrepreneur, 42. Gaga wore loose white pants and an oversized coat while shielding her eyes behind dark sunglasses. Polanski wore some clothes. Widow's Bay won big at the Emmys. The Apple TV series won Outstanding Comedy Series, Lead Comedy Actor Matthew Rhys. Supp-

From Feature Story News in Washington, I'm Kate Fisher. Counter-terrorism police in Britain have released on bail all five men arrested on suspicion of plotting an attack on RAF Fairford, a base in Gloucestershire used by long-range American bombers. US President Donald Trump says he's not ruled out further military strikes on Iran before the November midterm elections. And the UN Security Council's meeting to discuss settler violence in the West Bank and the occupied Palestinian territory.

0: confederations. The claim rejects any suggestion that Infantino stood to gain personally from FFE.
1: OpenAI is delaying the release of new tech after security concerns voiced by its researchers. It's the latest move in the company's effort to decelerate the pace of the technology's advance. Andy Burnham is expected to announce sweeping changes to social care in a speech later today. It comes on day three of the Labour Party conference, and the Prime Minister says he's ready to make unpopular choices to do so. James Murray is Financial Secretary to the Treasury.
2: The fact that social care is not where it should be has impact on families and on the NHS. It puts a lot more pressure on our National Health Service. So I think fixing social care is something, a problem whose time is long overdue to be fixed. And Andy is saying that he's the Prime Minister, we're the party, we're the government to take that on.
1: And shop price inflation is down after retailers kept up with discounting. But there's calls for the Chancellor to provide more support. Economists say they're absorbing wave after wave of costs, with promotions helping bring down some food price inflation. But Harvey Dillon, lead economist at the BRC, says high petrol and energy costs could feed through to shop prices.
3: This all suggests that we're going to see more inflationary pressure, although it's going to still be quite some way off of what we saw back in 2023. But I think it's fairer to characterise it as stubborn, stickier, more persistent inflation than anyone, I imagine, would be happy about.
1: That's the latest from Radio News Hub. I'm Holly Hughes.

6 minutes past 10. Very good morning. Welcome along, second hour of our Tuesday morning show. Let's have a little reminder of the national newspaper, see what's going on in the world. The Guardian this morning, now they're leading on plans for greater public control of Britain's utilities, with the government preparing to set out a bigger role for the state in areas including both energy and water. The Financial Times, now they're focusing on Andy Burnham's first Labour conference speech as Prime Minister, with social care and youth unemployment amongst the major issues he is expected to address today. The Times, now they're leading on divisions with Labour over the future of the state pension triple lock, as Andy Burnham prepares to call for an honest conversation about the difficult choices facing the country. The Daily Mail focusing on the Prime Minister's plans for greater state involvement in both water and housing, along with energy, as he sets out his political direction at today's Labour conference. The Sun going in a different direction, leading on the five British men arrested on suspicion of terrorism offences following an incident near to RAF Fairford. They have since been released on bail, with the investigation ongoing. Daily Telegraph talking about the future again of the pension triple lock, reporting that Andy Burnham will be signalling that the current system could have to be changed as part of Labour's long-term plans. Daily Mirror, now they're leading this morning with Andy Burnham's promise to tackle what he describes as Britain's broken energy market. The Prime Minister expected to argue that greater public involvement could well help to bring people's bills down. Daily Star talking about Donald Trump and his reaction to the RAF Fairford investigation after the US President said he was rather surprised that the five men arrested had been released on bail. Daily Express this morning focusing on warnings of a backlash from pensioners if Labour do change or remove the state pension triple lock. The Eye paper also focusing on the same story, reporting that the prospect of Labour proposing changes in its next election manifesto have rather increased as the party continues to debate how future social care could best be funded.

diva. Whether she was a diva or not, I couldn't possibly say. And warning, it's 13 minutes past 11, past 11, past 10, live and loud, and still unable to tell the time. You'd have thought by the time I got to my age, I would have mastered that. It's the birthday boys, the Broskos, the Goss Brostos. You get the idea. The two boys that were the founding members of the band Bros. Surnamed Goss, whether they did any dossing, I've no idea. Another track to come from them after our trip to Manchester for later. Yep, we just don't know when to stop sometimes. And we probably should.

0: Classic Motown, the Supremes, the first song they released, I believe, after the departure of Diana Ross, when they were all on their own, Stoned Love. It's 16 minutes past 10, a bit late, but some things are worth waiting for as we make our second trip this week off to Manchesterford.
1: Dad? Dad? Will you come out and help me make a snowman?
2: I would, lad, but I've got to watch this fire.
1: Oh, Dad, why have you got to watch it for?
2: So I'll know when to send your mother outside for some more coal.
1: Oh, come and help me, Dad, it's not cold.
2: Yes, it is. Put the wood in the hole.
1: What do you mean, Dad?
2: Shut the door. From the outside, preferably.
1: Oh, Dad, will you come out and help me make one? And I'll let you lend me gloves.
2: Good God.
1: Can you hear me, Dad?
2: No, I can't.
1: I said you can lend me gloves.
2: Get out.
1: Well, if you can't hear me, how come you answered me then? Dad? Dad?
2: I'm not in. I've sneaked out while you weren't looking.
1: You haven't. You're there, Dad. I can see you.
2: Right, that's it. Game over. You're stopping in.
1: Do I have to?
2: Shut the door. From the inside this time.
1: What for? It ain't fair.
2: And I'm not bothered. Now inside and shut the door.
3: What's all the barging about?
1: It's me, Dad.
3: Oh, look at you, Billy. You're all full of snow.
1: I know.
3: Get outside. You're walking right through the house.
1: Okay, then. I will. Thanks, Mum.
2: Audrey. I've just fetched him in.
3: Yes, well, that's too bad. You don't have to clean up after him, do you? Well, I do. Oh, just look, Alf. Our Billy's trying to build a snowman.
2: Aye.
3: Luke, he's struggling there.
2: Poor thing.
3: Go and help him. It'll do you good.
2: Oh, aye. And while I'm having all that fun outside in the cold, you'll just stand near my fire and toast your backside and finish up with corned beef legs like Ada Woods.
3: Don't be so nasty. Ada Woods hasn't never harmed you.
2: I didn't say she had. I was referring to her pins. They're like corned beef, that's all I said. Like an ordnance survey map in red ink.
3: It ain't her fault. Probably just got thin skin. And anyway, don't change the subject. Go on, go and help our Billy. He'd be thrilled to bits. Go on, you're his dad, remember?
2: Oh,
3: Alf. Yeah, here's your coat. Oh, go on, Alf.
2: Give me strength.
3: And while you're out, you could fill the coal scuttle as well and clear the step.
2: And I could do wonders for your throat.
1: Dad, let's have a snowball fight.
2: Oi, give over. Supposed to be helping you build a snowman.
1: Yeah, but you've nearly finished, haven't you?
2: Precisely. I've nearly finished.
1: No?
2: Now get me some small bits of coal for his face.
1: Right. I'll just get rid of this snowball first.
2: Oh, you balmy sod. Me pig in ear hole.
3: Good shot, Billy.
1: Sorry, Dad. Me hand slipped. I'm going in now, and it's all snow down me wellies, and I can't hardly feel me toes.
2: And when I get hold of you, you'll need some down your trolley so you can't feel your arse. Oh.
1: Dad, I was only playing.
3: He's mad.
2: Oh, bloody hurt that did.
3: Don't be so mad, Alf Bradshaw.
1: Yeah, Dad, don't be so mad.
2: I'll mad you round the ear hole in a minute.
3: Oh, teach me to do.

Ross, 1988, remember for that, When Will I Be Famous? That's our second track this morning from Bros, simply because, well, it's their birthday today, both of them celebrating 58 today. And doesn't that make you feel old? 25 and a half past 10, very good morning then. Welcome along, it's Tuesday morning. Now, a rather stark warning in the media this morning that lives will be lost unless more's done to combat the increasing risk of wildfires. Now, that's according to the chairwoman of the UK's Climate Change Committee, been speaking after a record number of blazes this summer. Now, Baroness Brown's been saying that not enough action has been taken in light of predictions that the UK is set to face longer, drier summers because of the effects of global warming. Now, earlier this year, one man died in a wildfire in Gloucestershire. 19 homes, as you may remember, were destroyed in Stourbridge near Birmingham, and villagers had to be evacuated in the Cairngorms. Government, they say they are investing nearly £100 million to improve national resilience capabilities. They include piloting specially trained firefighting teams. Now, as far back as 2012, this independent committee warned of more frequent wildfires due to warmer and drier conditions. Now, figures out from the National Fire Chiefs Council show that earlier this year, a new all-time record was set with over 1,300 separate wildfires in England and Wales. Now, that's an increase on 300 on the previous year and more than 1,000 when compared with 2024. Now, records for the number of reported wildfires was also broken in 2025. Now, Baroness Brown saying that the committee, which was formed back in 2008, had been telling the government for many years that the UK is simply not prepared for the changing climate. She said the warnings have been there and simply not enough action is being taken. In international news, the US Secretary of State Marco Rubio says that this weekend's incident at RAF Fairford clearly suggests the involvement of the hands of a foreign actor. Now, speaking on US media, he doesn't give any further details, but does thank the UK authorities for being both cooperative and helpful. Five men arrested on suspicion of terror offences near the base, which is used by the US military, they were released, as you may be aware, on bail yesterday. The men, all British nationals aged in their 20s and living in the London area, have been arrested under the Explosives Act and on suspicion of preparing a terrorist act. AC Lawrence Taylor, who's the head of UK counterintelligence policing, has said that officers are pursuing multiple lines of inquiry, including questioning whether proxies working on behalf of a foreign state could have been involved. The Iranian embassy in London denies, though, any involvement. A large cordon currently remains in place around the base, with some 85 households being told they can return home after an evacuation on Sunday.

0: Dexys Midnight Runners, there, my dear. 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
1: From Radio News Hub, I'm Holly Hughes. The US Secretary of State says a suspected terror plot against an RAF airbase in Gloucestershire involves a foreign actor. It's day three of the Labour Party conference and it's Andy Burnham's turn to make his big speech on social care. Network Rail says crimes involving trespassing on the tracks, including cable theft, vandalism and obstruction, caused nearly 5 months of delays to passengers last year. And a Scottish man is running 12 marathons in 12 days in honour of suicide prevention.

Albert Hammond and the Free Electric Band. He had another hit you may remember, It Never Rains in Southern California. It's 25 minutes away from 11. Now, if you're a cinema fan, a couple of films you could well have been going to see, both of them coming out on the same day back in 2000. Billy Elliot, yeah, premiered in British cinemas this day. It was a Friday, 29th of September. And Hollow Man, that was out on the same day. And a couple of television firsts. Now, this day, 1967, your very first chance to settle down and watch The Prisoner. Patrick McGnuen, I am a number. I'm not a number. I am a free man. That's what he said. That was made by ITC, or ATV, I suppose, essentially. Sticking with ATV, because they did make an awful lot for the network, it was the very first episode this day, 1973, of New Faces. Remember that? It was Britain's Got Talent with Flairs. Derek Hobson, who was the host, Mickey Most and Tony Hatch on the panel this very day. Also this day, 1975, The Sweeney, well into its second series, tonight's episode, Hit and Run. And 1981, Only Fools and Horses, yeah. It was only in its first ever series. It started a lot later than you might think. Tonight was the fourth ever episode of the second time around. Now, this version of The Prisoner we mentioned, it wasn't on all of the regions. It actually originally was only shown on ATV in the Midlands and Grampian in Scotland. It was a little later that the rest of the network finally embraced the madness that was the vision that Patrick McGoohan had. Quite what he was thinking of, we never did get to find out. And what an unfortunate ending too. Everybody was so cross about that.

0: Cloud, 1978, and Substitute. Now, the inexorable rollout of artificial intelligence. Well, it's taken a step back today as OpenAI has announced it won't be releasing its latest AI model. This due to safety concerns. Now, it's GPT 6.1 Astra system. This is one which performs tasks including browsing the web and using apps all by itself. Reportedly, didn't quite meet the bar of the company's standards. Now, that's according to the head of safety systems at OpenAI. The makers behind ChatGPT also issued an update on incidents which occurred back in June, and these were ones which weren't made public until last week, where its models accessed Australian government websites without authorization. Now, it all comes as breaches by major AI firms' models intensify the debate about the risks posed by the technology. Anthropic, they've been underlying their concerns that AI might threaten humanity as it prepares to go public. Now, Reuters have published earlier today that the AI developer which makes ChatGPT is planning to warn potential investors in its initial public offering that the technology could cause catastrophic or existential risks to humanity. Now, that's according to a prospectus which has been seen by Reuters. Despite those rather stark warnings, though, the company is expected to become one of the most valuable in the world when it does go public later. In other news this morning, almost half of electronic tags used to track offenders' movements are not being fitted on time, with significant delays putting victims across England and Wales at risk. That's according to a report out this morning. Now, this report by His Majesty's Inspectorate of Probation says that some criminals are waiting up to 5 months to be fitted with a tag, leading to repeated breaches of court and prison orders. Only 55% of GPS and radio frequency tags were fitted on time, with some 60% of alcohol monitoring tags being fitted properly and promptly. That's according to the report's findings. A spokesperson for the Ministry of Justice saying that the government was delivering the biggest expansion of tagging in British history, with over $100 million in funding being spent. Plans to significantly expand electronic monitoring, they were announced earlier this year as part of the Sentencing Act 2026, and this is one which aims to ease prison pressures by managing more offenders in the community. It's 17 minutes away from 11. Let's have a look what's going on in showbiz today.
1: Slipknot have announced a 2027 stadium tour opening at London's Wembley Stadium on July 3rd. The band will be joined by acts including Marilyn Manson, Bring Me the Horizon and Lorna Shaw. Reality TV stars Joey Essex and Scarlett Moffat will compete against the likes of former Strictly Come Dancing pro Karen Hauer on the latest series of Cooking with the Stars. The ITV show returns for its sixth series next month and will see 12 celebrities, each paired with an accomplished chef who will mentor them towards becoming restaurant standard cooks. Elsewhere, the Inbetweeners actors Joe Thomas and James Buckley are starring in a new travel series. Set to air on Channel 4, the working title of the four-part comedy travelogue is Joe and James Boys to Men, which will follow the pair as they explore how to and not be a grown-up. And Victoria Beckham is going back to her musical roots. The Spice Girls star joined her son Cruz in the recording studio, where she was pictured standing in front of a microphone.

I do hope you enjoy the instrumental version of the... I told you we were having some studio problems today, and so much so that that really wasn't supposed to happen. Shall we do something different instead? Do you think we dare? I don't know. I don't know if we can. I don't think we can get it any more wrong. We'll hopefully have normal service, though, back with us. When will that be, though? Probably tomorrow. We're rewiring things, so nothing's behaving in the way that I'd like it to. The weather outside, though, is outside. And unfortunately, I haven't got it in front of me, so I can't tell you what it is. Best idea, open the window and stick your head out.

0: Now, that could possibly be the funkiest song I shall play all week. It's Zoe. It really was. And Sunshine on a Rainy Day. It's 7.5 minutes away from 11 o'clock. A bit of good news for a change. Now, Sir Kevin Sinfield, due to set off on day 3 of his final 7 in 7. Now, this is a challenge all in aid of motor neurone disease. Now, this happening this morning, he's running from Bishopthorpe. Now, that's near to York, running all the way to Wakefield via the town of Castleford, which is curiously where my grandma came from. Now, the 7-day effort will visit the home grounds of all 12 English Super League clubs before ultimately finishing at Old Trafford on Saturday. Now, he's not new to all of this. He's actually done previous challenges and raised more than 11 million quid for the motor neurone disease community. Rolls-Royce, now they've announced a £300 million investment in their manufacturing and engineering facilities across the UK. Now, the programme includes major investment in both Derby and Bristol, as well as £43 million in Glasgow, £90 million of its advanced blade casting facility at Rotherham, and a further £5 million in Warwickshire, all of this supporting thousands of skilled jobs and future aerospace production too. And finally, a rally involving cars bought for less than £1,000 has raised over £135,000 for baby loss counselling charity Petals. The Rust Bucket Rally, now this took drivers through 10 different countries, money now helping to fund a 2-year counselling service at the Northampton and Kettering General Hospital for parents who have been affected by pregnancy and baby loss. Just some of the stories making the news this morning. Still to come, we've got our regular trip, though, before all of that, to see what's going on stateside. Do you think we dare? I think we should.
1: It's time for more malicious gossip.
2: I'm Peter Reynolds, and this is your LA Spins Minute. Macklemore was kicked off the Ed Sheeran Stadium Tour after a Free Palestine speech on stage at a tour stop in New Jersey. The rapper placed the blame for the ban on New England Patriots owner Robert Kraft, saying that the billionaire rallied other stadium owners to refuse to allow Macklemore to perform at their venues. Yep, censorship is alive and well. Disney, the parent company of ABC Television, announced that it was moving production of the long-running singing competition American Idol to Atlanta. The series was filmed in Hollywood since it aired on Fox from 2002 through 2016 and on ABC from 2018 to the present. The Simon

0: bank holiday.
1: From Feature Story News in Washington, I'm Kate Fisher. Counter-terrorism police in Britain have released on bail all five men arrested on suspicion of plotting an attack on RAF Fairford, a base in Gloucestershire used by long-range American bombers. US President Donald Trump says he's not ruled out further military strikes on Iran before the November midterm elections. And the UN Security Council's meeting to discuss settler violence in the West Bank and the occupied Palestinian territories.
2: Playing the greatest oldies of all time.

FIFA is accusing UEFA of running a misinformation campaign to scupper Gianni Infantino's World Cup private investor proposal. It comes as FIFA's opposing a motion by UEFA for the disclosure of documents related to FFE. A legal

0: filing on FIFA's behalf in the American courts, said it would have been a dereliction of duty if Infantino had not explored the FFE proposal. It also rejects any suggestion that Infantino stood to gain personally. OpenAI is delaying the release of a new AI model over security concerns voiced by its researchers. It comes amid a broader push within the industry to slow the development of increasingly autonomous systems until safety measures can catch up. The Chancellor is being called upon to support retailers in the upcoming budget, amid warnings there's a limit to what they can shoulder.
1: Any action that the Chancellor can take in terms of mitigating the labour cost burden, as well as providing support when it comes to business energy bills, I think would be warmly welcome. But again, I think it comes back to that theme of not making it harder to be a business in the UK.
0: That's Harvey Dillon, lead economist at the British Retail Consortium. Their figures show that shop price inflation eased slightly to 1.4%, but they're warning that increased energy and fuel costs for retailers could put the pressure back on. And a TV journalist is set to be crowned as the king of traditional monarchy in Uganda. Edward Rukidi Nyabongo has been performing rituals overnight and will be unveiled to his followers later. That's the latest from Radio News Hub. I'm Holly Hughes.

0: Bob Marley and the Wailers getting us underway in our third hour this morning. What could possibly go wrong? Now, I'm just wishing my life away today. Homes are being built which could become uninsurable in the future due to the risk of flooding. Now, that's a rather stark warning from the boss of the insurance giant Aviva. Amanda Blanc saying that the risk of flooding is absolutely increasing. But based on current building patterns, 115,000 new homes will be built in flood zones in the next decade. Now, she's been going on record this morning saying that that, to me, doesn't make any sense at all. We need to think very carefully about where those houses are being built. Now, around about 6 million homes and businesses in England currently reportedly at risk of flooding. Now, that's according to the Environment Agency, Aviva Research, finding that 1 in 9 homes built in the last 2 years are at either a medium or high risk of flooding. Now, she's been talking on a podcast saying that England was for sure building homes that might be uninsurable at some point in the future. She said that it's very well known where these flooding areas are. We should really be thinking very carefully about whether to build homes on them. She said that construction that borders those flood zones also needs a rather different approach. Now, according to Aviva's research, nearly a third of new homes built in 2024 will be at some risk of flooding by 2050, and 1 in 7 at a medium to high risk of flooding as the extreme weather reportedly becomes even more acute.
1: 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Radio like it used to be. We love the oldies.

Bay City Rollers. We got no pride at all, you know. And shalalalalala, remember Shangalangi thing? I can't actually remember what it was called. You'd think I would. I'm having one of those mornings today. The United Kingdom is trying very hard to stop Donald Trump's diesel export ban. United Kingdom currently in talks with American authorities over a potential stoppage of diesel exports and has started preparing for an outright ban. Now, that's according to comments made by the Chancellor John Healey. Diesel prices in the UK, now we've talked about this yesterday, they reached a new high. Now, this principally due to supply pressures, and that principally from the US-Israeli conflict, also with Russia's war with Ukraine also having an impact on it. Fuel prices are rising globally, and the American President Donald Trump has threatened to ban diesel exports, stating at the weekend, we're thinking about it very seriously. Now, Mr. Healey, who admitted that UK diesel prices are extreme, said that the government was in discussion with America, say that we're making the provision that we have to make and have our own stocks available in the UK. Now, he's been speaking on the sidelines of the annual Labour Party conference in Liverpool, saying that the UK does work very closely with America, and at the end we are working with the Americans to try very hard and put in place what we can to solve this, or at least ease it, which would be a diplomatic settlement and hopefully an end to the fighting with Iran. Now, the United Kingdom does very much depend on the US for around about 30% of its diesel imports, and a ban, if it were to come into force, would send those prices even higher. Now, US sources suggesting that Donald Trump is considering the ban in an attempt to bring down prices for domestic American consumers ahead of the critical midterm elections. The White House, though, saying that no official policy announcement has been made, adding that Donald Trump wants to see prices at the pumps fall and is reportedly evaluating all options on the table, whatever they may be. Independent local radio for a Tuesday morning. It's Andy with you right through until midday today. 3 hours of music, news and sport. Playing Wet, Wet, Wet. You.

Wet, wet, wet. We don't play them often enough, you know. And good night, girl. It's just after 11:15. Very good morning, then. Welcome along to Music Radio for a Tuesday morning. Now, a bit of news to bring you. 10-year-old Seth Highway. He's riding his bike and able to do most of the things other kids his age can do. And all this after treatment for a brain tumour, which was diagnosed when he was just 6. Tumour now stable, thankfully, and it is monitored annually. His dad completed this month's Great North Run and raised over £1,500 towards brain tumour research. JCB, now they're investing £100 million in their Staffordshire headquarters, including a £60 million automated paint factory and modernised manufacturing areas too. Now, the construction equipment say that the investment will help to secure the future of over 8,000 British jobs. And Squirrel Scouts, they're celebrating their 5th birthday after growing to nearly 30,000 4- and 5-year-olds right across the UK. Now, the actor and Scouts ambassador Warwick Davis, he's joined the celebrations. The organisation saying that Wong and Squirrel even used his first aid skills, the ones he'd learnt through the Scouts, to help save his mother when she had a terrible choking incident. And lastly, a Derbyshire father of 3 with the rare inheritance of SOD1, it's a form of motor neuron disease, has received the very first dose of tofacitinib, which I hope I pronounced right. That's after clinicians have helped arrange access at the University College in London. Mark Powell say that receiving the treatment has given him some hope, whilst the NICE organisation, the National Institute for Clinical Excellence, they're continuing their evaluation of whether it should become routinely available on the NHS for patients with this particular type of motor neuron disease. And lastly, a toy shop in Harrogate cutting their prices every time Harrogate town striker Brad scores. Now, the shop called Toynado offers shoppers a 10% discount after one goal, 20% after two, and 30% for a hat trick. The discount automatically triggered for 24 hours after the first goal. Now, his first two goals against Eastleigh at the weekend activated that 20% saving. I presume it all stops at a hat trick, otherwise they could end up giving the stuff away.

Roy Orbison and crying. I think he gave up on that long note at the end. It's £21.11. Now, if you're planning a night in tonight, well, I'll give you the lowdown on telly. Got quite a bit of football going on tonight as well. Now, things getting underway on SOS DIY Land. That's on BBC One at 8 o'clock, followed by Blue Nights. And a film, this starts nice and late at 20 to 11. That's Malcolm X, running through until 10 to 2 in the morning. Now, first of our two football matches, this is on BBC Two. Coverage starting at 7:30. Now, this Scotland versus Switzerland, kickoff of this 7:45. All the action from the second UEFA Nations League Cup. Now, both teams, it's going to be played at Hampden Park, this. Both the teams qualified for this summer's FIFA World Cup. Scotland sadly going out at the group stage. The Swiss, now, they did reach the quarterfinals. Now, the last meeting between these two sides was in UEFA Euro 2024 in Germany, where they shared the spoils of a 1-1 draw. Both nations, though, will be looking for 3 points, this time around at least, to boost their chances of winning a group also containing Slovenia and North Macedonia. Colin from Accounts following the football at now that starts at 10 o'clock tonight. More football than ITV1. This is Chechnya versus England. Now, kickoff for this is at 7:45. Now, that's all being played. It's not Chechnya, I do apologise. I think it's the Czech Republic. I'm assuming it must be because it's kicking off in Prague. I'm mispronouncing everything today. Catch all of that and correct me if you will. It all starts at 7 o'clock, the coverage. A Great British Bake Off, that starts 8 o'clock on Channel 4, followed by The Tempting Fortune. Lastly, Channel 5, with their usual fare, Motorway Cops, Catching Britain's Speeders, followed by Surgeons, A Matter of Life and Death. That sees us through until 10:30 tonight. That then, your night on telly. There's another film too, Rocky 3. That's on ITV4, and that starts at 9 o'clock tonight. Big Brother dominating the schedules on ITV2. Does anybody watch that? I suppose somebody must. Before all of that nonsense, let's do our 11s break. You know you've been waiting for this. Today, I found a song that I didn't realise there was actually an extended version of. I found it, and now I'm going to play.

0: Coldfield, Maggie Riley together, banned from 1983. Our eat to the beat for this Tuesday morning, it's Moonlight Shadow. Now, we mentioned this yesterday, although at the time we mentioned it, it was still underway. It turns out that 7 Guinness World Records were broken. This at the Giant Vegetable Championships. Now, they're all held at the Malvern Autumn Show. Now, winners included a beetroot coming in at 26 kilograms, a cucumber plant measuring 7.5 meters tall, and a single sweet corn kernel weighing in at 408 grams. There was also a squash, which came in at 279 kilograms. Surely that can't be right. That's absolutely enormous. Size of a bungalow, that one. Brendan Fraser, he's been spotted filming The Mummy 4. Was there a Mummy 3? Well, there must have been. Apparently while driving a bizarre vintage rocket car for a scene. This involved a 1957 speed trial. Rachel Weisz has also been photographed back as Evelyn O'Carroll, reuniting the pair for their original roles since the very first time since The Mummy Returns. So there was The Mummy and The Mummy Returns. This is Mummy 4. There must have been a Mummy 3, and I've missed out on the whole thing. Where is my mummy? Independent local radio for Tuesday morning.
1: From Radio News Hub, I'm Holly Hughes. The US Secretary of State says a suspected terror plot against an RAF airbase in Gloucestershire involves a foreign actor. It's day 3 of the Labour Party conference and it's Andy Burnham's turn to make his big speech on social care. Network Rail says crimes involving trespassing on the tracks, including cable theft, vandalism and obstruction, caused nearly 5 months of delays to passengers last year. And a Scottish man is running 12 marathons in 12 days in honour of suicide prevention.

Rita Payne back to 1970 that, and Band of Gold. It's 27 minutes away from 12. Now, British wrestler Benjamin Slattery, best known as the Pack in AEW, and Neville in WWE. Now, he is surging in searches following his untimely death at the age of just 40. A Newcastle-born wrestler competed around the world and had wrestled at AEW's All Out event shortly before his death. Now, right now, no official cause of death has been announced. Belgium against France still trending after France won their Nation League meeting 1-0 in Brussels last night. There was just one goal in it, scored in the 88th minute. France took 3 points despite being without their superstar Kylian Mbappe. The pension triple lock. Now, that story continuing to grow on social media as debate is growing over whether the system could eventually be reformed as part of plans to fund social care. Now, the guarantee currently raises the state pension annually by either inflation earnings or 2.5%, whichever is the higher. Reform UK, now they've been discussing it, but no government decision yet has been made to abolish the triple lock, but that could well change. UK and Ireland ferry passport rules are trending after new checks came into force yesterday. Irish ferries now require passengers travelling between Great Britain and the Republic of Ireland to carry a valid passport or an Irish passport card. Stenline saying that passengers using the affected Holyhead Fishguard routes must present a valid passport. And we mentioned this earlier, diesel prices, they're surging in every sense, really, particularly as far as searches are concerned. This after diesel in the United Kingdom hit a record average of just under £2 a litre. The RAC say that filling a typical 55-litre family car will now cost you around about £110. International supply disruption is set to push prices yet higher. And finally, the Russian Foreign Minister Sergei Lavrov is trending after EU's independence movements in Scotland, Wales and Northern Ireland. Now, this remarks questioning the future and international influence of the United Kingdom. Now, his comments have drawn attention because they touch on continuing constitutional debates right within the United Kingdom. Those are some of the things making the news on social media this morning. 3 hours every weekday morning. It's Andy with The Morning Show. Don't forget, too, you can always get in touch. WhatsApp, great way to do it, 07469 275285. Now, that's our WhatsApp number. You can also send a regular message on text, too. Now, you might want to give us a nomination for something we could play in our Nuts at 9 at 9.45. You might even have an idea for something that we could do as our Eat to the Beat Mega Mix. Whatever your idea, well, do let us know. Maybe even... you're celebrating a birthday? Now, if you told me, I could have said hello.

Taffy and Midnight Radio. Now, Harry Potter causing problems for various people at the moment. People living in a village say they've essentially been cut off after roads were closed while a production company involved in a new Harry Potter television series were videotaping there. Residents of Latimer in Buckinghamshire were notified back in September that Plum Jam Productions, that's a subsidiary of Warner Brothers Discovery, would be filming a major series in the village later that month. Now, restrictions put in place between the 28th and the 30th of September, including the closure of all routes into the village centre yesterday. Now, Buckinghamshire Council saying that the residents had been engaged with whilst Warner Brothers didn't respond when they were questioned. Lots of scenes from the second series of the Harry Potter remake were being filmed at the Warner Brothers studios nearby in Hertfordshire. Now, like the other J.K. Rowling books, the television series is set in the 1990s. Now, letters sent to the villagers from the production company say they were working on a project named Apollo and will be using Monday to dress the set and to position period vehicles. Residents living near to the village green had been diverted to park on a field, while some apparently were paid to use driveways. People living in Latimer, they have been given permits allowing them timed access through the village between 8 o'clock in the morning and 5, between Monday and Wednesday. However, only emergency vehicles are going to be allowed through between 7 in the morning and 7 at night. So for goodness sake, don't have an emergency in Latimer.

0: Billy Joel and the Uptown Girl. Now, police investigating a suspected organised crime group. This news coming in the last half an hour. They've arrested 17 people, all at dawn raids this morning, and at 24 properties in London, Essex, Hertfordshire, Cambridgeshire and Suffolk. More than 800 officers took part in the arrests in the early hours of this morning. Searches reportedly ongoing at a number of properties, and there is expected to be a police presence for some days. That's according to the Met Police within the last few minutes. One officer taking part in the operations in Cockfosters in Barnet was stabbed in the leg whilst executing the warrant. His injuries, though, are reportedly not life-changing. Now, the arrests were all part of an investigation with the Met, along with the HMRC and the Financial Conduct Authority. The Met say that the FCA has disrupted 7 businesses and is actively pursuing another 30. A spokesperson saying that the arrests mark a significant point in this investigation, going on to say that those arrested are suspected of leading or being involved in, at senior level, serious and organised crime and crimes relating to financial offending. In total, 15 men aged between 26 and 65 have been arrested, and 2 women aged 31 and 41. They're all being held on suspicion of or participating in the activities of an organised crime group, money laundering, cheating the public revenue, false accounting and conspiracy to commit GBH. The 56-year-old man was also arrested on suspicion of GBH in connection with the stabbing. 13 minutes away from 12, let's have a look at the latest sports news.
1: Northern Ireland were held to a frustrating goalless draw by Hungary in their Nations League opener. Elsewhere, England defender Lewis Hall could win his 5th cap against Czechia tonight, with fellow left-back Nico O'Reilly a doubt having missed yesterday's training. The Newcastle left-back says he's determined to prove his worth.
2: So for me, yeah, it's just about coming in and taking on all the information, and whenever I get my opportunity, just making sure I do the right things.
1: England are currently 3rd place in League A Group 3 and will be hoping to bounce back after losing to Spain 3-2 on Saturday. Manchester City say their long-running legal battle with the Premier League will take a lot more time to conclude. The club were found guilty of all but one of 115 alleged financial rule breaches, but denies the charges. And in snooker, Ronnie O'Sullivan suffered another early exit, losing 5-2 to world number 64 Zhang Xun at the Shenzhen Open. The 7-time world champion was playing his first match since

I've played that. I do apologise. I played that to try and earn myself a credibility point, because we don't play enough of The Clash, apparently. So says Stuart. So I thought I'd do something about it today. I fought the law, and the law won. Ain't that the truth? 3 hours every weekday morning. It's the morning show. Andy with you through until lunchtime. Just a couple more songs to squeeze in then before home time today. We've got some more super gluing to do in the studio to get ourselves back on track for tomorrow. I do apologise for the disruption caused. Listeners to other stations probably wouldn't have noticed the difference, to be fair. But I know you're a discerning bunch and you can smell incompetence at 100 paces. What will our last song be? Do you know, I've no idea yet. I've yet to find one. Getting us to whatever it's going to be is Luther Vandross, classic from him, and this one, Stop.

0: coming home.
1: Luther Vandross and Stomp to Love. Now, I must have been getting this wrong for ages. I always thought the Czech national team were called the Czech Republic, but apparently not. They're called Czechia. I've learned something today. Now, they are trending in social media against England. It's expected to build up in the number of searches ahead of tonight's Nations League game. It's all taking place in Prague, of course. Thomas Tuchel's side are looking to respond after losing 3-2 to Spain this on Saturday. Kickoff, as we mentioned, at 9:45 tonight. Well, that's just one of the things making the news. We did mention it's the Gosbros brothers celebrating their birthday.

0: From Feature Story News in Washington, I'm Kate Fisher. Counter-terrorism police in Britain have released on bail all five men arrested on suspicion of plotting an attack on RAF Fairford, a base in Gloucestershire used by long-range American bombers. US President Donald Trump says he's not ruled out further military strikes on Iran before the November midterm elections. And the UN Security Council's meeting to discuss settler violence in the West Bank and the occupied Palestinian territories.
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America Radio. Welcome along. Solid Gold 60s it is. I'm Jeff Dorsett, going to be in the deck chair for the next 60 minutes. I remember The Searchers and one of those great songs, originally done by the Orlons in America. They covered it, Don't Throw Your Love Away, and then Bobby V. And another written by Jerry Goffin, but not with Carole King, with Jerry Keller. Run to Him. So we've got the Nashville Teens, got The Seekers, a number two hit coming from Billy J. Kramer. Story behind the song is Cilla Black. A School Days track for Hazel in South Africa, but another School Days track from Al Weber, featuring a great instrumental. A little about that later. A couple of interviews. Alan Clark, the lead voice of the Hollies, and Dave Robinson, founder of Stiff Records, but talking about the time he shared a flat with Jimi Hendrix. And if you want to get in touch, please do so. The email is chunkyjeff@gmail.com. That's chunkygeoff @gmail.com. Like John D. Loudermilk wrote it, the Nashville Teens had a hit with it. Ray Phillips, When You're Ready.

0: bringing back the good times. Music, fashion, friends, and more. 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Tell us your favorite three songs. You pick them, and Jeff plays them on Solid Gold 60s.
1: Now, it doesn't have to be three. It could be one, two, or three, as long as it reminds you of your school days. And that's, in fact, exactly what Hazel has done. Hazel Sayer in South Africa, remembering her school days and remembering Jimmy and his Vespa. So what we're going to do here, because in those days, she remembers the mods and rockers. Her sister went out with a rocker. She went out with a mod. And that's the way it was. It was Jimmy and his Vespa. She said he wasn't a snazzy dresser, but great times. But she remembers a particular track that came out at that time. So Sam and Dave, especially for Hazel.

0: Dave Porter, to Sam and Dave, especially for Hazel, and Jimmy, wherever he is now, and his Vespa. Of course, other scooters are definitely available.
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0: Right, quiz coming up shortly, but before we get there, let's give you the backstory to a particular hit. And this week, we're going to 1968, and we're going with Cilla Black and Step Inside Love, made number 8 in the UK from an album called Sure Do. That's where they spoke up there in Merseyside. Now, this is a Beatles song that actually got away. Although credited to Lennon and McCartney, as they always did, it's definitely a Paul McCartney song. Paul wrote it for Cilla. She was given her own TV series. I didn't realise it ran from 68 to 76. 8 years, that Saturday night show that went out there for Cilla Black. And such is the thing where that went on there. Paul McCartney said it was his favourite song that he ever wrote for another artist.

0: That's the story behind the song there, Cilla Black and Step Inside Love.
1: Premiership Pop Quiz. Now here's Jeff Dorsett.
0: So Solid Gold Sixes, hope we find you in good shape. Three questions for you, give the answers in about 30 minutes time. Question number one. I Started a Joke was a 60s hit for whom? I Started a Joke, 60s hit for whom? Question number two is a lyric. I want to know the artist and the song. Baby's Good to Me, you know. Baby's Good to Me, you know. And question number three. In 1969 was the year of the last big hit for Donovan. What's the title of Donovan's last big hit? 69.

0: Brown and his wonderful brothers with a V, double V, in fact, Joe Brown and the Brothers, and a picture of you playing right here on Solid Gold 60s. Right, written by Pete Oakman, by the way, friend of the show, and Pete, of course, plays these days with the Swinging Blue Jeans.
1: 10, 9, 8, 7, 6, 5, 4, 3, 2,
2: Jeff,
1: 2,
2: we have a
1: 2,
2: problem.
3: This
2: 2,
3: could be a rough 2, ride, Jeff. 2,
2: Jeff, we have 2, a problem.
1: In the 1960s, almost there, but no cigar. No These cigar. Are the songs that made it to number 2 with Jeff Dorsett, 1960s.
0: Yeah, we're going to run the clock here to the 2nd of May, 1963, when Billy J. Cramer and the Dakotas with a Beatles song, Do You Want to Know a Secret, didn't make number 1, it made number 2. So, what was number 1, do you think, at the time? Thinking of the Fab Four.

Billy J. Crammen, the Dakotas, stalled at number two there on the 2nd of May 1963. And I said, what do you think was at number one? Gave you the clue, it was the Fab Four, but did you get the right song? From Me to You was the answer we're looking for. So give yourselves a pat on the back if you actually got that one.

0: They traded under the name of David and Jonathan, but it's actually Roger Cook and Roger Greenaway there, and Lovers of the World Unite. Now, something in the 60s that was always big, and that was Tamla Motown. And we always try and tip our cap to a Motown song. Does it get any better than this?
1: Motown. Memories.

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4: Now, what we're going to do now is go straight to a story. A story, and if you want to get one on, it's very, very easy. 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That's ChunkyJeff at gmail.com. Now, this could be a school days track, or it could, in fact, be a story. So what we're going to do here is play it, especially for our very good friend, Al Weber. And what he's done is combine a number of issues together here. Something that came out on Capitol Records, a children's TV series using the William Tell Overture, and an archaeological fraud that came on, which turned into a TV show, and out of his 45 library as well. So especially for you, Al, we're going to play this by the Piltdown Men. Remember this?

in 1961. The Piltdown Men. And Piltdown rides again, especially for Al Weber. And if you want to do the same as Al, all you've got to do is drop us a line right here with a story or just a song you'd like to hear from the 60s, and we'll play it for you. Chunky Jeff, chunkygeoff@gmail.com. That's the address to send an email in, and we will endeavour to do it for you.

0: Walker out of 1961. Gee Whiz Is You, Cliff Richard. And The Shadows. Right, let's give the answer to the quiz just in front of an interview with Alan Clark of the Hollies. Question number one. I started a joke was a 60s hit. Whom was that? Or who was that? It was the Bee Gees in I Started a Joke in the 60s. Question number two is a lyric. I want to know the artist and the song here. Baby's good to me, you know. She's happy as can be. Who is it? What is it? It's the Beatles doing I Feel Fine. I bet Mr. Maple Leaf got that one okay. And question number three, 1969. This is the toughest of the three, I think. In 1969, what was the last big hit for Donovan? It was called Atlantis. Gosh, if you got that one, give yourselves a nice little pat on the back. So Atlantis there. Beatles and I Feel Fine was the lyric. And I Started a Joke was the Bee Gees. Interview here, talking to Alan Clark about NME poll winners concerts and fashion advice.
1: I remember as well you at the NME poll winners concert doing an amazing version of Bobby Day's Rockin' Robin.
2: Yeah.
1: Oh, look
2: well,
1: good, Alan.
2: You know, you go on there and you want to do something different.
1: Yeah.
2: And, you know, and having the lineup that we had, you know, yeah. We always thought that Rockin' Robin was, you know, which always went down great on stage and things.
1: Yeah.
2: So, you know, sticking that on with I think we did just one look, didn't we?
1: Yeah, I think so. And the thing about it I remember as well, you were wearing a waistcoat. And the thing about you, Alan Clark, you were always, and maybe you are today, sir, a natty dresser. I remember seeing you at in Portsmouth at the Guildhall.
2: Would have been
1: the 90s. And you came out there, you had a ponytail at the time, and you were wearing everything in black. I don't know whether it's a boss suit and a Marnie suit or whatever it was. Gosh, you were a natty dresser, Mr. Clark.
2: Well, I like to think that everybody thought that I was wearing Armani, but I wasn't really. There was a particular shop that I liked going to in Oxford.
1: Yes.
2: Really did these sort of very different jackets and trousers. So every time that I was going to do a tour, I always used to go there and buy a couple of sets of clothes.
1: Yeah.

0: my favourite Holly's tracks there. The wonderful Bus Stop, written by Graham Gorman, of course, who's now part of, or has been for some time, part of 10cc. Second interview coming up here, Dave Robinson, the founder of Stiff Records. But he spent a lot of time with Jimi Hendrix, and here we are talking about managers and the Svengalis in our music industry.
1: There was no criteria in those days. There was no security. There was no this. There was no that. And people found that they could get in. And, of course, his green room was a room that everybody wanted to get into. Everyone wanted to be associated with Jimmy. And, you know, everyone was kind of bringing little packets of various things that were, you know, unresearched, shall we say. And I was dead set against that. But it was almost impossible in those days. The artist didn't seem to be appreciated by management and record companies like they should have. You know, they just didn't seem to. Brian Epstein is kind of novel and interesting because he supplied a security blanket around his group, but a lot of other people didn't bother. And Jimmy's manager, when Chandler, the bass player,
0: from the Animals,
1: when he left, which they fell out over. Chaz, you know, to his own mind, wasn't a big experimental music player. He was, he would say that he was basic, but Jimmy had ideas that were beyond everybody's imagination.
0: Yeah,
1: and so they kind of fell out because Chaz couldn't understand why Jimmy wanted to dance into, you know, the hereafter, into the ozone layer. And they fell out. It's a great shame because Chaz looked after him.
0: Yes.
1: And Chaz was the reason he happened.
0: Yes.
1: But he then, fell in with the money men who didn't really, I thought, part of the reason for starting Stiff was the fact I had looked after Jimmy and I couldn't believe that the people were so offhand about this incredible talent and were prepared to kind of utilize it to their own end. And Jimmy just liked to play. I mean, you couldn't talk him out of it.
0: No.
1: But I thought he should have time off and various other things, you know, however little. But he was lovely. And one of the things he did was he produced my band, The Heir Apparent, that I had on the road with him as a support.
0: Yes.
1: And he produced them. So that's the only album he actually produced.
0: Right.
1: And he's playing all over that album. But he's trying to play himself down a bit to try and make him sound like he came from Belfast. I don't know if he succeeds all the time. But, a very good bloke. Very, very nice guy.

Going back in time, Jeff Dorsett remembers the 1960s. 1960s.

three number ones in their time, didn't they? You Really Got Me being one, Sunny Afternoon another, and sandwich in the middle there, Tired of Waiting for You. Phil Spector produced it, Goffin and King wrote it for the Shirelles.

great songs there. The Shirelles just love that from 1961, and Will You Love Me Tomorrow. And that's about where we've got to leave it. Thanks very much for your company. Instrumental to take us out here. I'm sure you remember what it came from. And if you want to get in touch at any time, any song you would like to hear, it is on the email, chunkyjeff, chunkygeoff@gmail.com. That's chunkyjeff@gmail.com. Stay safe, stay well, and look after one another.

0: From Feature Story News in Washington, I'm Kate Fisher. Counter-terrorism police in Britain have released on bail all five men arrested on suspicion of plotting an attack on RAF Fairford, a base in Gloucestershire used by long-range American bombers. US President Donald Trump says he's not ruled out further military strikes on Iran before the November midterm elections. And the UN Security Council's meeting to discuss settler violence in the West Bank and the occupied Palestinian territories.
1: Playing the greatest oldies of all.

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It's all waiting for

CC Penniston. And finally, good afternoon, everyone. How are we doing today? Terry says hi, Mal. Hi, Terry. Good afternoon, Mark Farley, Mike Jones, Rachel, and Debbie. If you want to get in touch with us and drop us a line or anything you might want to tell me about, this is how you can.

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1: Joel says, Mal, could you please play this great record by Genesis? It's called That's All. I'm a great fan. Love your programme, and if you do it for me, I'll be great, delightful, grateful. Just as I thought.

Thanks very much, Giles, for bringing this one to the fore. That's the remix 2007 version of Genesis. That's all. And a big good hi to Steve Chelmsford, all the way in USA. And of course, today is the new record of the week, and it is Mickey John Ball's record, You're Breaking My Heart. We gave you a little taste last week, and loads of people told me how much they enjoyed it. So it's now our record of the week after this.

0: That's Mickey John Ball's Record of the Week. You're Breaking My Heart. It's actually out in July the 11th. And Denise says, Mel, this is a great record. I love this one. And Glow says, I'm enjoying it too. Tell Mickey it's a great one. He's released. Well, he's not quite released it yet. It's a pre-release and it'll all be out in July the 7th. Or 11th, I should say. Right, let's have a look at the guest of track. 1985. Won't be doing that then.
1: And now it's time to play Guess the Track. So we're underway. Listen closely. Don't miss a note. Spot this tune, but hold your vote.
0: Any idea what this is? The song evokes a feeling associated with a special time of year, often linked to warmth and sunshine. The title suggests a dreamy, blissful state, often characterized by a pleasant thoughts or fantasies. What is it? Don't worry if you haven't got it. We'll give you another couple of clues. Two records time. You better get your pen and paper handy, because you're going to need it after this. Yeah,

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1: Mel Wayne plays the best music on your favourite station. Have you got your pen and paper ready? It's question time at tea time. So play along and see how many right answers you can get.
2: So today's question time is all about belong. In the title, there's going to be 11 to find. Put them down your sheet 1 to 11. And don't forget, if you drop me a line at studio@malkan.co.uk, I'll plot your progress and get you on the leaderboard. Now, as it happens, people might mishear some of the questions. Don't worry if that happens to you, because I'll be giving you a recap of all 11 when we get to the final record played. And we'll be giving you the answers at tea time, so you won't have long to wait. Well, you better confer those answers with me then, making sure you get them all right.
1: Are you ready to win? Then let's begin.

And Cherry Tony, Denise Davey and Marcus all say hi, Mel. And hi, everyone. Hope you're having a good day today. It's looking a bit bright out there. Yeah, we'll be telling you what the weather's doing a bit later in regions near you, so don't worry about that. Right, let's have a look at number one. Belong in the title. All questions are compiled by Mike Jones. Thanks, Mike, for getting them together for me. The first one, You Belong to Me, is a song by the Dupree's. And if you get to check out my webpage, all the W's, melwayneradio.com, you'll see me singing along with the Dupree's. So the Dupree's are a doo-wop group known for their romantic ballads. The song showcases their smooth harmonies and heartfelt lyrics about love, longing. All you got to do for this question one is tell me what year was the song released?

Stevie says, hi Mel. How you doing, Stevie? Mel? Yeah, Stevie. When you're doing belongs, can you play this particular one for me? Which one's that? It's by Maria Carey. Okay, yeah, I can add that one in for you. Thank you, Steve, for bringing that one for me, Stevie. Thank you. Right, let's look at number two. Up Where We Belong is a duet performed by Jennifer Warnes and Joe Cocker. It was released in 1982 and the song was featured in a film, An Officer and a Gentleman. It became quite popular and won a Grammy Award for the best pop performance by a duo or group with vocals. The song's lyrics express the themes of love, hope and the aspirations to rise above challenges and find a place where love can flourish. The powerful vocal performances by both Warnes and Cocker, combined with the emotional arrangement, have made it a timeless classic. Well, the song won an Academy Award, but what did it win the Academy Award for? What? Tell me what it is at number two. Here's Joe Cocker and Jennifer Warnes. I remember this film. It was a great film, wasn't it?

Jennifer Warmes and Joe Cocker. We just need you to tell me what Academy Award did Up Where We Belong get. And we're going to look at the featured year after this. We've got

0: music on your favourite station with Mel Wayne. You've had one clue, so don't forget, keep thinking, there's more to get. Don't use your phone, just feel the beat. Name this track, but please don't cheat.
1: Well, if you haven't got it, I'm going to tell you the artist, A Loving Spoonful, was active in the 1960s, a time known for both classic rock, folk influences. And the song's lyrics reflect a sense of nostalgia and longing, often depicted a carefree lifestyle. Any idea what it is? Mike Jones has got it. Raymond's got it. Patricia's got it. And Dolores has all got it as well. A bit more easy than I was thinking about. But don't worry if you haven't got it. We'll give you a couple more clues, a couple of records time. Now, that'll be win the 30-minute challenge. Now, what we're looking at now is looking at the weather, because we popped outside and while you were listening to that, and I can tell you all about it now.

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1: So after a bright start, the skies will turn increasingly cloudier through the day. Rain will spread from the west, moving across Northern Ireland, Scotland and parts of Northern England. And of course Wales, staying dry and warm in the south. So watch out for any rain that you might encounter. Take your umbrella with you and you should be fine. We better get on with question time, looking at belonging now.

Marcus says, I love that record. What one was that, Marcus? Well, he says, Mel, you know that one you played? Which one? Oh, you mean, yes, the record of the week, Marcus. Marcus says, when is it coming out? Well, Marcus, it's coming out the 11th of July. We got a pre-release copy, which we made the record of the week, just in so that you'll be able to enjoy and find out if you like it or not. Marcus says, thanks for the information, Mel. Well done. Right, time to look at the next one. We belong in the title. Number three, I Belong to You, is a song by Tony Braxton. It was the title track of Tony Braxton's self-titled debut album, and the track showcases Braxton's signature smooth vocals and emotional delivery. With lyrics that express a deep love and commitment to a partner, the song highlights themes of devotion, belonging in a romantic relationship. The song was released as a double A-side in 1994. All you got to do is name the other side. Listen to Tony Braxton, I Belong to You.

That's Tony Braxton. I Belong to You was a double A side. Name the other side. What was the record called on the other side? Time to look at number four. Good afternoon, Brian James. How are you doing, Brian? Well, We Belong Together is one of Mariah Carey's most successful songs. Well, I'll make someone happy who asked for this earlier. It was released in 2005 as part of her album, The Emancipated of Mimi. The song was a hit and the lyrics convey feelings of heartbreak and longing for a lost love, expressing the pains of separation and the desires to reunite. The song features Carey's powerful vocals and showcases her ability to blend R&B pop elements. We Belong Together is often considered one of Carey's signature songs and played a significant role in her career and resurgence in the mid-2000s. It won several awards, including a Grammy Award for Best R&B Song. All you got to do for this one is tell me what was the chart position the song reached on the Billboard Hot 100 chart. And here's Mariah Carey to tell you all about it.

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1: And in your absence, I can tell you I've got the jukebox ready and there's a 9-second intro. I took a sneak peek through on the other side of the studio there to find out what actually was the intro. So it must be time for this.

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2: 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Good luck, everyone. I'll tell you what it is at the end if you don't get it.

0: the original. Talking in Your Sleep by The Marmalade. The version you probably know and love as well is Crystal Gayle's version. This one didn't actually chart, but the other one was a huge hit. Terry got it right. Graham got it right. Liz and Barry. Well done, everyone.
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0: Well, how much sleep do you think an armadillo gets per day? And I know that's the question you've been thinking about for a long time. Well, I can tell you, armadillos get an average of 18.5 hours of sleep per day. Don't forget, if you get asked this question in a trivia, a pub quiz, you'll know what to say. Back to question time.

Time to look at number five. Darren and Jody said we got that guest a track very quickly because we particularly like that artist that you mentioned in your clue. Oh, I know the one you mean. Let's have a look at number five. My Heart Belongs to Me is a song performed by Barbra Streisand. It was released in 1977 on her album Songbird. The song was written by Alan and Merrill Bergman, featuring themes of personal reflection and emotional ownership, expressing the ideas of self-love and independence while acknowledging the complexities of love. Streisand's rendition highlighted her powerful and emotive vocal style, making it a memorable track in her extensive catalogue. The song reflects her ability to convey deep feeling through her music, resonating with listeners who appreciate both a message and her artistry. All you got to do for question five is name Streisand's husband's name. What is Barbra Streisand's husband called? Here she is to tell you her heart belongs to me. Probably to him, indeed. They've been together for a long time now, you know.

Yes, Barbara Streisand, My Heart Belongs to Me. But what is Barbara Streisand's husband's called? Been together a very long time now. Martin says, was it him? Thanks, Martin, for giving me that answer. It was. Which one was it? Oh, there was all three of those. It could have been any of those I needed, but which one did I use? Let's have a look at number 7. She Belongs to Me, a song by Jimmy Glimmer and the Fireballs. It was released in 1963 and the track showcases the band's blend of rock and roll and pop featuring catchy melodies. I lost my place for a minute. Goodness me. It fell over the floor there. I've got the fan on and it blew it over the side of the paper. Right, and harmonies, typically of the era, the lyrics express feelings of possessiveness and affection, emphasising the singer's belief that the girl he loves is meant for him. The song was well received and contributed to the popularity of Jimmy Glimmer and the Fireballs during the early 1960s. All you've got to do for this one is tell me what was the record label of Jimmy Glimmer and those Fireballs. Sounds like this.

That's Jimmy Gilmer and the Fireballs. What was the record label that they were on? Thanks, Mike, for clearing that one up for me. I appreciate that. Let's have a look at this one. Where Do I Belong is a song by Anastasia. Included on her 2000 album, Anastasia, the song reflects themes for searching for identity and belonging and the emotional struggle of finding one's place in the world. Anastasia's powerful vocals convey a sense of vulnerability and strength, making the song resonate with listeners who have experienced similar feelings of uncertainty. The track showcases her signature blend of pop, rock, and contemporary. It emphasizes her ability to connect with her audience through relatable lyrics and emotional delivery. All you got to do for number six is tell me, what is Anastasia's birth name? And here she is to tell you, where do I belong? Well, I belong here, at least 1 till 4, every day. Now, Wayne here. Good afternoon, everyone.

0: That's Anastasia. Where do I begin? Oh, I should say, where do I belong? But what you got to do for this question is tell me, what is Anastasia's birth name? We'll leave question time here now. We're going to continue in the next hour, but we're going to look at the featured year and we're going to find out what was making news headlines in this year.
1: 1985.
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0: South African president. Dateline January the 31st, 1985. South African president P.W. Botha offers to free Nelson Mandela if he...
3: From Feature Story News in Washington, I'm Kate Fisher. Counter-terrorism police in Britain have released on bail all five men arrested on suspicion of plotting an attack on RAF Fairford, a base in Gloucestershire used by long-range American bombers. US President Donald Trump says he's not ruled out further military strikes on Iran before the November midterm elections. And the UN Security Council's meeting to discuss settler violence in the West Bank and the occupied Palestinian territories.
4: Choose.

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0: Rob says, could you please play this great record for Tanya? It's her birthday coming up and I really like this record for

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1: Are you ready to win? 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

0: simply call...
1: Don't know why I did that. There's gremlins in the studio today. Little mischief makers. I don't know what's going on, but don't worry. We're up to number 8 now. We Belong, I do in the studio, is a song by Pat Benatar. It was released in 1984 as part of her album Tropico. The song is known for its catchy melody and powerful vocals, characteristics of Benatar's style. Now, lyrically, We Belong expresses themes of love and connection, emphasising the idea of being together and emotional bond between partners. The song became one of Benatar's well-known hits and received significant radio play, further solidifying her status as a prominent artist in the rock and pop music scene of the 1980s. All you got to do for question 8 is tell me what nationality is Pat Benatar, and here she is to tell you she belongs.

Let's have a look at number 9. I Belong to You is a song by Jacob Lee. He's a singer-songwriter known for his emotive vocals and imitative songwriting style. The song features themes of love, devotion and deep connection one feels towards a partner. Jacob Lee's music often blends elements of pop and acoustic, showcasing his ability to convey heartfelt emotions through his lyrics and melodies. All you got to do for this one is tell me what nationality is Jacob Lee.

Time to look at number 10. You Belong to Me is a song by Taylor Swift. It was released in 2008 as part of her second studio album, Fearless. The song is one of her signature hits and is known for its catchy melody and relatable lyrics. It tells the story of unrequited love, where the narrator expresses feelings for a boy who is in a relationship with someone else, highlighting the contrast between the narrator's genuine affection and the other girl's superficiality. The song's themes of longing, friendship and youthful heartache resonate with many listeners, contributing to its commercial success. You Belong to Me reached the top of the charts in several countries and earned Taylor Swift numerous awards, including a Grammy nomination. The accompanying music video features a classic high school setting and showcases Swift's storytelling ability. All you got to do for number 10 is tell me there are two writers for this song. Name both of those for me. And here's Taylor to tell you You Belong to Me.

0: And it's almost time for you to get those answers to me via the leaderboard where we can plot your progress. All you need to do is this.
1: To get in touch right now with Mel, it's studio@melcan.co.uk.

Last but not least, the song's called We Belong Together. It's a classic song by Dion and the Belmonts. It was released in 1959. This doo-wop ballad showcases the group's harmonious vocals and heartfelt lyrics about love and longing. The song expresses a deep desire for togetherness and the pain of separation, typically of themes found in doo-wop music of that era. The track became one of Dion's early hits and helped establish him as a promoting figure in the music scene. The blend of vocals and harmonies and emotional delivery made it a memorable song that continues to resonate with listeners. All you got to do for question 11 is tell me what is Dion's full name. And here he is with the Belmonts. Don't forget, drop me a line at studio@melkane.co.uk with your answers.

0: It's Dion and the Beatmonts. But what is Dion's real name? Put it down at number 11.
1: The judges' scores are in.
0: They are indeed. I can see Graham's up there with the top. Marcus, Liz, Larry, Graham, another Graham. There's two Grahams in the show today. And Ralph, Raymond and Rochelle all getting to the top of the leaderboard. Now, those that are getting one or maybe a couple wrong were Brian, Steve, Liz, Darren, Jody, Archie, Ralph and Ramon. But don't worry if you've missed any along the way. We'll try and get you up on the leaderboard with all your questions by giving you a recap right now. Number one, You Belong to Me by the Dupree's. Don't forget to check out my webpage at all the W's, MelWayneRadio.com. What year was this song released? Number two, Up Where We Belong by Jennifer Warnes and Joe Cocker. What was the Academy Award that the song received? I Belong to You by Toni Braxton. Had a double A-side with I Belong to You, but what was on the other A-side? Name that part tune. Number four, We Belong Together, Maria Carey. What was the Billboard Hot 100 chart it reached? Number five, My Heart Belongs to Me, Barbara Streisand. What is Barbara Streisand's husband called? Number six, Where Do I Belong? Anastasia. What is Anastasia's birth name? Number seven, She Belongs to Me, Jimmy Glimmer and the Fireballs. What was the record label that they were on? Number eight, We Belong, Pat Benatar. What nationality is Pat Benatar? I Belong to You by Jacob Lee. Comes from an area. What is his nationality? Number 10, You Belong With Me, Taylor Swift. Name the two writers of the song. Number 11, last but not least, We Belong Together. Classic song by Dion and those Belmonts. Released in 1959. What you got to do for this question? Tell me what Dion's full name is. Stand by for Lost, the guest of theme, guest of track, I should say, up next.

0: with Mel Wayne.
1: Just right for each other. Just right for each other.
0: The final clue is here, so one last go. We'll soon see just what you really know. Pay attention one last time. The answer's near, we're sure you'll shine.
2: So what is the song? I can give you a couple more clues. The song reached the top of the charts, becoming one of the band's most recognisable hits. And the song is considered a classic of the 60s and has been covered and referenced in various media over the years. Any idea what it is? Well, don't worry if you still haven't got it. We'll give you the answer when we get to the lost theme a bit later.
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0: 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And see how many you get right.
2: Well, this is the part where we give you sort of little clues via stories. And, of course, the featured year being 1985. If that comes up anywhere in those years, then you'll hear...

0: And if there is no 1985 in the records played, you'll hear this. Now, it's exciting today because we're changing the rules a little bit. Well, we're going to give you this.
1: Join the fun. It's time to play 30 Minutes. Hip, hip, hooray. Guess the titles and don't delay. Get them right and win today.
0: And what you can win today is the chance, once you get all of the titles, if you keep popping up and you get the most ones right, you will get to play the record of the 3 o'clock. So that'll be your request. And it could be any record you like. We'll play it for you if you get all of those right. All I've got to do now is mix up all of those records.
2: Ladies and gentlemen, I want to tell you a story.
0: A girl says to a boy, she says, you know what? She says, you know, we've been together quite a while. And he goes, yeah. He says, well, if there's a real lot of trouble, will you stand by me? So he goes, well, yeah, well, what are you expecting? So he says, well, I've got a bit of a problem. Well, what's happened? Well, I've done something a bit naughty and I need you to stand by me because it could be quite bad. Oh, well, you better tell me about it then. He says, yes, I will, off air. Thank you. Right, what's the song we're talking about? And will I get to that featured year of 1985?
3: What will happen next?
1: 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The best music. 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Afternoons with Mel Wayne.

Spending King, I can tell you that Graham got it right. Tony and Sheila all got the right ones. Whenever you're in trouble, won't you stand? Don't forget, you've got to get all of the ones down on a sheet to me. Be eligible to get your record played at the top of the hour. Right, next clue I've got for you is this. Here's the story. A boy has come home from school and he goes, "Dad, Dad, help me." So the boy says, Dad says, "Why? What's the matter?" He says, "No matter how hard I try, Dad, I can't get this particular crossword right." So he said, "Well, what are the clues?" Oh, he says, "Yes." He says, "You've got the down and the across in the wrong order. That's why you can't get it right." "Oh, Dad, you're so brilliant. Thank you so much. What is the song we're talking about? And will I get to that featured year? And will you be able to get your request? We'll find out."

0: That's Gilbert O'Sullivan. And no matter how hard I try, I can tell you my grandma Sheila got that one right. Well done. And we're going to look at the next one. There's a big poker game going on, and the guys who are great friends with each other said, you know what? He says, you've won three hands. Out of the three hands, you've got two out of those three hands. He says, yeah, two out of three ain't bad. He says, but I wish I was aiming to get three. He said, well, if you carry on like this, you'll better buy us all dinner later, won't you? He says, I might be able to. What's the song we're talking about, and will I get to that featured year? We'll find out.
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2: Things that make you go, hmm. Things that make you go, hmm.
1: Test your friends. Let's hear them cheer. Each title guest, your song gets near. So take the challenge. Come on, let's go. With a tune to make your juices flow.

That's Meatloaf. 2 out of 3 ain't bad. I can tell you that Tony, David, Dawn and Graham all got it right.

0: at a party, there is a girl, and she said they're asking everybody where they live, and this girl says, I live in Waterloo. He goes, it's not a very nice place, is it, Waterloo? She said, I can tell you it's one of the nicest places. Well, how so? He said, because when the sun sets up in there, it has the most beautiful sunset you can imagine. Really? Yes, and it's so good that people come for miles to take pictures of it and draw paintings. We'll have to invite us down there, we'll have a look. Will you like to go? She says, yes, I'd like to come along when it's sunny. What's the song we're talking about? Will I get to that featured year? And how are you getting on with getting to that request at the top of the hour?
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0: was Kathy Dennis and Waterloo Sunset. Quite a few of you thought it was going to be Waterloo by ABBA. But I can tell you that Martin, Mike, Ravio and Graham all got it right. Graham's now got quite a few. Sheila's followed up by the rear. Let's have a look and see how we're going for the next one. And this is this, that a chap has got himself too much involved with drink. So his girlfriend sent him off to rehab and said, look, we've got to get you into the clinic because if you don't get better, you're going to become an alcoholic. He says, yes, I can't help it. He says, I'm having 15 glasses of wine a day. She said, yes, it's a bit of a problem that. We'll get you off to that rehab place down in the city and we'll see how it goes. Oh, he says, okay, what's the song we're talking about? And will I get to that featured year? 1985.
1: Everything lights up, it make you want to shout. You talk about happiness, that's what we're talking about. Ooh. The money won't bring you happiness, but we know it will. Come on now, get a smile, get happy. Wow! Tune in and turn
2: You're
1: out.
2: Listening to Mal Wayne in the Afternoon, playing the best music through the decades. So play along and take a shot. Each right guess adds to your pot. It's 30 minutes and we'll help you see. Fun.

Amy Winehouse and Rehab. I can tell you that Tony, Sheila, Graham and David all got it correct. That leaves us with Tony getting 3, Sheila getting 3 and Graham getting 5. Right, last one then. Moment of truth. We'll find out if Graham actually gets his record or whether I don't see anybody else is coming in the running. Looks like the others are quite out of it. David's only going to get 2, so that leaves us with, yes, Graham. So let's hope he gets it right and he could be getting his next record up. But this is this question and clue we're going to tell you now is a boy says to his mate, he says, you know what? He says, I've got this girlfriend. She only sees me on a Saturday. So it goes, really? Why does he see you on a Saturday then?

0: give her a wide berth if I were you. What's the song we're talking about? And Will Graham, looks like he's up to a contender with 5, getting to his record at the top of the hour. We'll find out. Will I get to the featured year? Cool, it's all going on here.
1: Let's look into the future time. Take the tune that's gonna climb, breaking with the sound of tomorrow.
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0: From Feature Story News in London, I'm Stuart Smith. US Secretary of State Marco Rubio says a suspected terror plot at an Air Force base in England clearly involves a foreign actor, something Iran denies being part of and something the UK is not yet commenting on. The makers of ChatGPT will hold off releasing their latest generation AI model over safety concerns, and Malaysia has begun repatriating around 1,500 Myanmar nationals, launching the first phase of a return program.
1: The greatest oldies of all time.

0: The judges' scores are in.
1: They are indeed. I can tell you that Tony got 4, Sheila got 4, and Davey got 2. Mark and Liz only got 1 each. But outstanding, today's winner, chicken dinner, is of course Graham. Well done, Graham.
2: Congratulations.
1: He got what he wanted, his record. He said, could I have a taste of honey, boogie woogie? Of course you can. Well done.
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1: And if you want a request or dedication, this is how you can.
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1: Well, I have to say, that was pretty good. Graham was playing along. He managed to get everything right today. Well done, Graham. But top marks to Sheila and Tony. Give him a run for his money. He said, of course, could you please play Taste of Honey, Boogie Oogie Oogie? Reminds him of those disco days when he used to be a DJ with short trousers. Did you indeed?

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0: thrill is making a kill. Another great artist added in the 3 o'clock thrill.
1: Precisely.
2: And today is Booker T and the MGs. They were American instrumental R&B and funk band formed in Memphis, Tennessee. This was in 1962. The band is considered influential in shaping the sound of Southern Soul and Memphis Soul. The original members of the group were Booker T. Jones, organ and piano, Steve Cropper, guitar, Louis Steinberg, bass, Al Jackson Jr., drums, and in 1960s, as a member of the Marques, the rotating slate of musicians that served in the house band of Stax Records. They played hundreds of recordings by artists including Wilson Pickett, Otis Redding, Bill Withers, Sam and Dave, Carla Thomas, Rufus Thomas, Johnny Taylor, and Albert King, just to name but a few. They also released instrumental records under their own name, including the 1962 hit single Green Onions.

Booker T and the MGs and Green Onions. As originators of the unique Stax sound, the group was one of the most prolific, respected and imitated of its era. In 1965, Stan Berg was replaced by Donald Duck Dunn, who played with the group until his death in 2012. Al Jackson Jr. was murdered in 1975, after which Dunn, Cropper and Jones reunited on numerous occasions, using various drummers, including Willie Hall, Anton Figg and Steve Jordan and Steve Potts. And at the same time, we have this one by Booker T and the MGs, Time is Tight.

Booker T and those MGs. Time is tight. Well, in 2004, Rolling Stone ranked the group at number 93 on their list of 100 greatest artists of all time. And in 2007, the group received a Grammy Lifetime Achievement Award. Also in 2004, Eric Clapton featured Jones, Cropper and Dunn as the house band for its Crossroads Guitar Festival, and a two-day event held in Cotton Bowl in Dallas, featuring the outstanding performers in various musical genres who play guitar as their primary instrument. And two disc DVD of the show was released in the same year. And Jones, in collaboration with the band Drive-By Truckers, released the album Potato Hole, featuring Neil Young on guitar. And in 2009, he released The Road from Memphis. In 2011, the album won a Grammy Award. We'll put them away now. Bring out another artist next time.

0: in just a sec.
1: This is a part where we get to have a tea break. We gave you the heads up earlier, and we're going to play you three great records. Now, you've got your kettle ready. We've got to get Donald up and get him ready to get the kettle on. We'll give him a little touch today, I think. That might help him out.
2: Would you like a cup of tea?
1: Yes, please, Donald, we would. Thank you very much.
3: Yes, such a pleasant drink.

0: pleasant tea. Drink.
1: Tea.
0: So hot and
1: tea.
0: So comforting,
1: tea.
0: That's why I vote tea.
2: Tea lovers everywhere, why not have one now?
3: I will, it's all clean to you. Lovely. Sugar, oh, 2 lumps, please. Oh, divine. Thanks.
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5: 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What was the year that the song was released? Number 2, Up Where We Belong, by Jennifer Warnes and Joe Cocker. What was the Academy Award they got? It was Best Original Song. Number 3, I Belong to You, by Tony Braxton. Was a double A-side. What was the other name of the other record side? It was How Many Ways. We Belong Together, by Mariah Carey, reached the top of the Billboard Hot 100 chart. My Heart Belongs to Me, by Barbara Streisand. We asked you, what is Barbara Streisand's husband's name? He's called James Brolin. Number 6, Where Do I Belong, by Anastasia. We asked you, what is Anastasia's birth name? Well, it's Anastasia Lynn Newkirk. Number 7, She Belongs to Me, by Jimmy Glimmer and Fireballs, released in 1963. What was the record label that Jimmy Glimmer and the Fireballs used? It was Dot Records. Number 8, We Belong, by Pat Benatar. We asked you, what nationality is Pat Benatar? American. Number 9, I Belong to You, by Jacob Lee. What nationality was he? Australian. Number 10, You Belong With Me, Taylor Swift. We asked you the two writers of the song. Well, of course, it was Taylor Swift, number 1, and Liz Rose, the second one. Last but not least, number 11, We Belong Together, by Dion and the Belmonts. We asked you, what is Dion's full name? It's Dion Francis DiMucci. 3 great records to put your feet up with. Billy Griffin, Holding Tighter in the Rain. Cher, Walking in Memphis. And Bread, Make It With You. So, 3 great records to put your feet up with. Don't put your feet down till the last one's played. If anyone disturbs you, tell them that Mal Wayne has told you you're going to have your afternoon delight tea break. And I'll only deal with what you're requiring after I finish. Enjoy your tea break, everyone.
4: Afternoon Delight with Mal Wayne. Just right for tea time.

0: Time for three records for tea. Hold Me Tighter in the Rain, Billy Griffin. Walking in Memphis, Cher. With you. And Bread, Make It With You. I really think that we could make. Tea break is officially over now. You could put your feet down again. And you know what they say about a nice cup of tea.
1: What keeps my whistle wet? It's a cup of tea, old bed. Oh, I couldn't live without tea.
2: Yes, friends.
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0: And today is the Boomtown Rats, are an Irish rock new wave band, originally formed in Dublin in 1975. Between 1977 and 1985, they had a series of Irish and UK hits, including Like Clockwork and this one.

That's the Boomtown Rats and Rat Trap. Well, the original lineup comprised of six musicians, five from Dinhuling Hare in County Dublin, Jerry Cott, rhythm guitar, Simon Crowe, drums, Johnny Fingers, keyboards, Bob Geldof, vocals, and Gary Roberts, lead guitar, plus Fingers' cousin, Pat Briquet, on bass. The final one I've got for you is one of their popular hits, I Don't Like Mondays.

0: That's the Boomtown Rats, and I don't like Mondays. Well, the Boomtown Rats broke up in 1986, but reformed in 2013. The band's fame and notability have been overshadowed by charity work of frontman Bob Geldof. We'll put them away now, bring out another rat next time.
1: Sweet dreams, dear.
0: How'd you get on with Guess the Track? Well, I'll tell you the answer after this.
2: I gotta tell you about the station I adore. They're always playing all the hits, and what is more, they're on in stereo, so when you listen, there's nothing missing. Just thought I'd tell you that. You gotta listen if you wanna hear a sound that's better than the other stations around. It's got me raving. I'm always craving the sophisticated.

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1: It's Guess the Track. Now, are you sure it wasn't hard or too obscure? Here comes the answer, loud and clear. If you've got it, you can cheer.
3: Well, how did you get on? Well, the answer was Loving Spoonful, of course, because we told you that, and Daydream. I can tell you that Terry, Graham, Diane, Robert, Rachel, Raymond and Rochelle all got it right, and this is how I got it.

0: That's a loving spoonful in Daydream.
1: Did you guess the track? Is it a pat on the back or try again, Jack?
0: Well, hopefully you got it right, and if you didn't, don't worry, we'll do it again tomorrow, but we're going to look at what the weather's going to be doing for you tonight if you're going to pop out later.

0: So tonight, outbreaks of rain will continue in the north at first, but will gradually clear to the east in the early hours, dry and cloudy in the south, and increasingly windy. So watch out for the wind and a bit of rain. Take it easy, and we're going to look at the lost theme for Stan after this.
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2: Mel Wayne.
0: And Stan says this particular sitcom reminds me of his best friend, pal, that has a wife a bit like that, that henpecks her husband. What is the sitcom we're talking about?
2: From a TV show gone by, it's Lost Theme. But what is it?
0: And today is George and Mildred. It's a British sitcom produced by Thames Television and first aired between 1976 and 1979. It was a spin-off from The Man About House and starred Brian Murphy and Euphra Joyce and constantly sparring married couple George and Mildred Roper. The premise of the series had George and Mildred leaving their flat and depicted in A Man About House and moving to a modern upmarket housing estate in Hampton Wick. Their arrival horrifies their snobbish neighbour Geoffrey Fourmile, a middle-aged class estate agent who fears the Roper's presence will devalue his home. It was written by Brian Cook and Johnny Mortimer. Like many British sitcoms, George and Mildred was made into a film. The movie was dedicated to actress Euphra Joyce, who died suddenly in August 1980, just as the cast were about to film the sixth and final series. We'll put them away now and we'll bring out another one, but this is the one for you. Here it is. Enjoy this, Dan.

0: And the theme music was in Series 1 by Johnny Hawksworth and Series 2 to 5, Roger Webb. We'll put him away now. And, of course, if you want your own lost theme, all you need to do is drop us a line at studio@malcan.co.uk. Looking on the clock on the wall, it tells me it's time for the best disco in town. Wonder what grey records they got for us today.
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0: Time to have a little bit of a pipeline. 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

0: Hey, Mel, it's the end of the show. 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
1: Where's that time gone? Got to slide away for another day. Remember, the fun starts at 1. I'll be knocking on your door till 4 tomorrow, when we go live all again. Remember?
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0: 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We're here for you Monday to Friday, and we want to hear from you on our request line that is open on 020 80 80 0828. Call in to say hi or leave a song dedication for tomorrow. Make sure to like our Facebook page, Mal Wayne in the Afternoon, to stay updated on all the fun we're having. Remember, the fun starts at 1.
1: From Feature Story News in Brussels, I'm William Denslow. US Secretary of State Marco Rubio says the hands of a foreign actor were involved in an incident near RAF Fairford. Iran's Revolutionary Guard has appealed directly to the American people to end what's described as the country's war crimes. US President Donald Trump's denied offering to sell American weapons to China, directly contradicting his own ambassador.
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0: Hi, and welcome to Showtime with me, Bob A. Baker. I've got 15 trucking tracks for you this time, and we're going to run them all back to back. Going to start the show a little bit different. Going to start it with a sing-along. Let's see if you can keep up with Johnny Cash.
1: I was toting my pack along the dusty Winnemucca road, when along came a semi with a high-end canvas-covered load. If you're going to Winnemucca, Mac, with me you can ride. And so I climbed into the cab and then I settled down inside. He asked me if I'd seen a road with so much dust and sand, and I said, listen,

How did you go on keeping up with Johnny Cash? I didn't do so well myself, but anyway, on we go with Racy and Some Girls.

From Racy to Joan Harbour Trading on Back to Back Trucking Tracks with me, Bob A. Baker.

You're listening to Showtime with me, Bob A. Baker. Let's carry on down that road with Faith Hill. She's going to tell you about a wild

You're listening to Showtime with me, Bob A. Baker, playing you back-to-back trucking tracks. Let's take a trip to Graceland now with Paul Simon.

Eiffel 65 to Brian Ferry. And Brian's telling us, don't stop the dance on Back to Back Tracks.

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1: You're listening to Showtime with me, Bob A. Baker. Next up, Rick Astley. And he's never going to give you up.

You've been listening to Showtime with me, Bob A. Baker. I'd like to thank you for listening. Hopefully you've enjoyed it. I'd like to wish you all the very best. And until the next time, take care, stay safe, and bye-bye for now.

We got

0: From Feature Story News in Brussels, I'm William Denslow. US Secretary of State Marco Rubio says the hands of a foreign actor were involved in an incident near RAF Fairford. Iran's Revolutionary Guard has appealed directly to the American people to end what's described as the country's war crimes. US President Donald Trump's denied offering to sell American weapons to China, directly contradicting his own ambassador.
1: Playing the greatest oldies of all time. Like this.

Hi, and welcome to Showtime with me, Bob A. Baker. Got a trucking anthem show for you this time. Lots of great tracks, lots of great music, and a couple of sing-alongs. So let's kick it all off with Mr. Bob Marley. Hope you're going to enjoy the music as you're going down the road. Or maybe round the living room. In the office at work. Maybe you've just made yourself a cup of coffee. And you're deciding whether to have sugar and milk or both. Mr. Bob Marley and his Wailers can help you with that. Because once you've decided, they will

gonna shake. Yeah, the Steve Miller Band. Next up, a bit of a sing-along. When these guys have absolutely decided which track they're going to play and what number it is, we're going to have a little bit of the Monkees and the Daydream Believer.

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You're listening to Showtime with me, Bob A. Baker, on your favorite radio station. Let's carry on down the road with Blake Shelton, Hillbilly Bourne.

0: country am I in?
1: It doesn't matter. It's 5 o'clock somewhere.
0: It's always on 5 in Margaritaville, come to think of it.
1: Yeah, I heard that.
0: You've been there, haven't you?
1: Yes, sir.
0: I've seen your boat there.
1: I've been

Lenny Kravitz, American Woman. Now, if you're driving along and you're going into a company and you hit one of them speed bumps, oh my goodness, everything jumps off the dash. Here's the Pointer Sisters.

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Luke Bryan and Rain Is a Good Thing. Next up is Sam Hunt, and he's telling us, got a body like a back road.

You've been listening to Showtime with me, Bob A. Baker. Bike to Bike Trucking Anthems. Hopefully you've enjoyed the music, had a bit of a sing-along, and it's helped you on down the road or around the house or in the office. Here's to the next time. Stay safe, take care, and bye-bye.

0: We're going back in time with the Jan Cave Jukebox. And this week's featured year is 1972.
1: Hello and welcome to this week's Jan Cave Jukebox. And this week we are back in 1972 again. And we open the show with the theme tune to a kids' TV series I absolutely loved. Back then, my two obsessions were music, as we know, and also horses. When I wasn't playing records, I was at the riding stables and desperate for my own pony, which wouldn't happen for another 20 years, but that's another story. And so, alongside Top of the Pops, The Adventures of Black Beauty would have been part of my weekly TV viewing ritual back in 1972. Billed as a continuation of the 1877 novel by Anna Sewell, rather than an adaptation, this series, launched this year, featured new characters and gave Beauty a much more comfortable life than the book did. Trust me, the original book is brutal. I read it after the TV series started, and at 8 years old, I was traumatised. So, what else was happening to an 8-year-old me this year, when I wasn't being scarred for life by books about animal cruelty, of course? Well, you can bet your life that every morning at primary school assembly, I'd be belting out this next banger.

Based on the 1931 hymn and with keyboards by one Rick Wakeman, this lovely Cat Stevens track gave him a number 9 hit in the UK and made UK primary school assemblies seem a little bit more trendy. Well, for a while anyway. Right, second track in, and I'm breaking out the Scousers, folks.

Released as a double A-side with Hi Hi Hi, this track includes a Miss Q intro that was kept in the release version, which gave Wings a number 5 UK hit. The title was inspired by lyrics in the song Woolly Bully, which contains a line, "Let's not be L7," meaning square. If you put a capital L and a number 7 together, you get a square. So, Paul McCartney had the idea of putting a C and a half moon together to be the opposite of a square, and therefore, cool. Now, while we're on the subject of circles...

Circle is a song written and performed by Harry Chapin and was included on his 1972 album Sniper and Other Love Songs. Although he never released it as a single, it quickly became a fan favourite and was considered to be his theme song. The version I've just played was a hit in 1972 for the New Seekers, which became one of their highest charting singles, giving them a number four hit in the UK. Now, the next 1972 hit was inspired by a dish on a Chinese restaurant

The title of that Paul Simon song originates from a chicken and egg dish called Mother and Child Reunion that he saw on a Chinese restaurant menu. But the song's lyrics actually have a darker background and were inspired by his pet dog being run over and killed. It was the first death Paul Simon had personally experienced, and he began to wonder how he would react if the same happened to his first wife, Peggy Harper. I've personally always thought of this track as a jaunty, reggae-inspired tune, but I have to say, finding out the backstory has ruined it for me a bit now, and I wonder how Peggy felt about it. Now, the next track was originally a hit in the 1960s, but did better on its re-release in 1972.

Originally released by all-girl group The Chiffons in 1966, when it only got to number 31 in the UK charts, this track, Sweet Talking Guy, was re-released in 1972, when it fared much better with a more impressive number 4 chart position. The next track was also a hit originally in the 60s, but a much bigger hit when re-released in 1972.

Saturday Night at the Movies by The Drifters peaked at number 35 in the UK when it was first released in 1966, but the song charted again in the UK in March 72 when reissued as a double A-side with At the Club, peaking at number 3 in the UK singles chart. Now, talking of movies, what is the connection between the next song and Guardians of the Galaxy?

This track, Brandy, You're a Fine Girl, by American pop rock band Looking Glass, tells the story of Brandy, a barmaid in a busy seaport harbour town. Although all the lonely sailors flirt with her, she pines for the sailor who left her because he was more in love with the sea than her. Following its release in 1972, the name Brandy increased in popularity in the States according to Social Security admin records. And that Guardian of the Galaxy connection? The song's lyrics were used as a metaphor by a father explaining his life's choices to his son in the film Guardians of the Galaxy Volume 2. And he refers, he being the character, to the Looking Glass recording as possibly Earth's greatest composition. Now, I can't find a record of this track being in the UK charts, and I still haven't located the house-moving packing case with my Guinness Book of British Hit singles in as yet, but I will tell you how this track was flagged up to a then 8-year-old me. Yes, folks, that good old KSL compilation album, and in particular, 22 Dynamic Hits, released in August of that year, purchased with my July birthday money. And this next track was also on this fine compilation, and again is a cover of a 1964 hit that was a hit then for Leslie Gore.

The Seashells were made up of Liverpool-born sisters, Vicky Brown, wife of Joe, and her sister, Mary Partington, and they had a number 32 hit in this year with this cover of the Leslie Gore song, Maybe I Know. The next track is another cover version, this time of a Euro hit, and has been borrowed ever since as a football chant.

The song, Son of My Father, was originally published in German as Nacht scheint die Sonne, In the Night Shines the Sun, written by Giorgio Moroder, with German lyrics by Michael Holm in 1971 and English lyrics by Pete Ballot. The German version, recorded by Michael Holm, was released in 1971, while Giorgio Moroder himself also released the English version, Son of My Father, under the moniker Giorgio. However, that version failed to chart in the UK. The song was released by Chicory Tip in 1972, and this version reached number one on the UK single chart in February of that year. The Chicory Tip version includes audibly different lyrics to those written by Ballot and recorded by Moroder, although it is unclear why. It may be down to misheard lyrics on the part of vocalist P.C. Hewson. The tune of the chorus of Son of My Father has subsequently been used on the terraces of British football grounds for decades as football chants. For example, the anthem for Teddy Sheringham that started Oh Teddy Teddy. For my next choice from 1972, I'm turning to one of my favourite 70s record labels, good old Philadelphia International.

Stabbers was the OJ's first release for Philadelphia International and was from the hit album of the same name, giving them a number 14 hit in the UK. The narrator in Backstabbers warns men about their male friends who smile to their faces but are secretly planning to steal their wives or girlfriends. It was inspired by an earlier hit with a similar theme, The Undisputed Truth's Smiling Face Sometimes, the chorus of which is quoted at the end of the song. Now, as I couldn't find an awful lot of information about the next track, I think the title sums up my thoughts on it.

This track gave Johnny Nash a number 9 hit in this year, and that's all I really know about it. I do indeed have more questions than answers about this 1972 hit, and not even good old Google has helped me. I do know, though, that this was Johnny Nash's 3rd hit that year, and taken from his album I Can See Clearly Now. Next track is another John with a 72 top 10.

Tokoloshe Man gave John Congas a number four UK hit and a 5-week chart run. In case you were wondering, the word Tokoloshe, I hope I'm saying that correctly, refers to a mystical beast of the same name in African mythology, which is thought to terrorise and eat people at night. So, now that I've set us all up for nightmares, here's a nice soothing song to calm us that got to number 14 in the charts of this year.

Telling the story of a relationship on the verge of a breakdown, Oh Girl was a number 14 UK hit for the Shirelights. As you know, I do like to bring you extra info about songs, and so I turned to Wikipedia for a bit more of a backstory about this, and what did Wiki turn up? That the song features a harmonica. Thanks, Wikipedia. Now, our next 1972 track is yet another re-release of a 1960s hit.

0: Roy C's cautionary tale of a shotgun wedding reached number 6 in the UK charts on its first release in 1966, and then in 1972, when it was re-released, it got to number 8. And once again, the Tinterweb has let me down, so I've not got much to say about this, other than it is a favourite track of mine. It's that time again. Almost the end of the show, and here's Paul to tell you how to get in touch with me.
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0: Thanks, Paul. Now, folks, I am breaking the Jan Cave jukebox rules again, but you know my mantra, my show, my rules. So, I'm going to play you two final tracks, both by the same band. The first was the band's summer 1972 hit, and the second was the band's next hit. Released in December 72, though, even though it wasn't a hit until 73, but I think I can just about squeak in on that basis. But the main reason I'm breaking the show rules here is because the second track is a certified banger and is in my top three fave tracks of all time. I've played it before on these shows. I'm repeating myself, and I try not to do that, but this is such a tune, I just refuse to apologise for it. Why was I just apologising? I shouldn't have been. It's a banger. So, thank you for joining me in 1972 this week. See you next week for 1973, and all I need you to do now is sit back, turn that volume up to 11, and enjoy the final two tracks brought to you by Rock Legends Free. Goodbye.

0: From Feature Story News in Brussels, I'm William Denslow. US Secretary of State Marco Rubio says the hands of a foreign actor were involved in an incident near RAF Fairford. Iran's Revolutionary Guard has appealed directly to the American people to end what's described as the country's war crimes. US President Donald Trump's denied offering to sell American weapons to China, directly contradicting his own ambassador.
1: 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Like this.

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Yes, that was Ailish McBride and Country Girl. Before that, we heard a guy called Josh Turner. And what a great voice he's got. Very deep. I wish I could get that low. But anyway, welcome indeed to the Country Music Zone. Here comes Alan Jackson and Ace of Hearts.

And Christian Dordell there. And let's make a party out of this. Why don't we? We just love the country, don't we? Welcome to the show if you just joined us. Yes, we're into the country music zone here on your favourite radio station. We've got Brooks and Dunn on the way. Play something country as a request.

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2: Well, that was certainly a country favourite there by Derek Ryan, the Belle of Liverpool, and I was singing along to that one at the top of my voice. I tell you, it was a good job the old mic wasn't on. I would have drowned you out. Anyway, back to our next little set here on the Country Music Sound. Here comes one from Jerry Guthrie, the Little Country Boy.

A double play there by Jerry Guthrie and Little Country Boy. And did she mention my name? Why is he curious? Does he want to meet her again? Or did he think, I'd like to meet her again? Anyway, there we go. We'll have to find out. Mike Denver's on the way with Galway City on a Saturday night. It's not Saturday already, is it?

0: Nathan Carter and Caledonia. Not played that one for at least a year, I don't think. Coming up next, we got Richard Kavanagh and his little Honda 50. Now, we all had one of these, didn't we, when we first started to drive on the road? A little pop-pop bike.
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0: Sean Wilson and Tony Rack there, and Paddy Riley's daughter. This is the Country Music Zone here on your favourite radio station. I'm Mel Williams. Hope you're enjoying the show. We've only got about 10 or 15 minutes left, so I'm going to squeeze in as many more songs as I can. Oh, let's see. What about T-Bone Country? Did you know that 60 is the new 40?
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That's the Outlaws and Ghost Riders in the Sky. Well, it's nearly time for me to go. I've got about 4 minutes left. So until the next time we meet, take care, and I see you there in another Country Music Zone. Till then, bye-bye.

0: From Feature Story News in Washington, I'm Nick Harper. Iran has told the United States to end its war crimes on the day that indirect talks between the two sides continue. The FBI and Dutch police have announced the arrest of a 24-year-old man suspected of breaching the FBI's recruitment website, and police roadblocks remain in place near the RAF base in England that's used by American bombers in the war against Iran as a counter-terrorism investigation continues.
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3: 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A musical box. 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But this box can hide a secret inside. 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

daddy's shoulders off to bed. Old sleepyhead, that's my boy. Gotta have a drink of water and a story read. A teddy bear named Fred.

Hello and welcome to the Five of a Kind show here on your favourite radio station. Yes, it's me, Mel Williams, in the hot seat. That song, of course, was by Bobby Goldsborough. And doesn't he do some great songs? Well, I wonder what this set is all about. Don't forget, it's you who have chosen all of today's songs here on the Five of a Kind show. Five songs with a common theme. So I wonder what the theme is on this one. David Grant's on the way and Elvis Costello.

That was Costello there, and another great tune. Have you guessed what the set is all about yet? But keep guessing, keep guessing. A big hi to Bob, also to Brenda and Bill, to Teresa, and to everybody tuned around the world. Those in America, across the pond, hello to you. Those in this country, the UK, in Herne Bay, Faversham, Whitstable, of course. I mustn't forget Liverpool and Wigan, as well as other great cities here in the UK. Great. Now, I'm multitasking, as you probably guessed. I'm just trying to find this next one. Oh, here it is. It's John Lennon.

That's the beauty of the Five of a Kind show. We can hear songs that I certainly haven't played before, and they're all down to your good selves suggesting the sets that we're playing. Have you guessed this particular set yet? You have? Oh, good. Well done. What is it? Maybe this next song, the last song, will tell you all about it.

Well, have you guessed what this particular set's all about? Well, if you've been listening and making notes, you would have noticed that each of the songs had the word watching in the title. So that's the title of this lot.

0: Well, that little bit of music tells us it's time to move on to our next set. Will you be able to guess this one?
1: Mal's Five of a Kind Show.

0: And well done to Kim, who guessed that particular one. Yes, that was called Waiting. Coming up next, apart from the Sweeney, we got our next little set. Hope you have better luck with this one. And if you did get it, well done.
1: Mal's Five of a Kind Show.

Well, I don't know if you guessed the title of that one. It was Crystal Gale. And, well, let's see what the next one brings. It's George Strait. And, yes...

From Feature Story News in Washington, I'm Nick Harper. Iran has told the United States to end its war crimes on the day that indirect talks between the two sides continue. The FBI and Dutch police have announced the arrest of a 24-year-old man suspected of breaching the FBI's recruitment website, and police roadblocks remain in place near the RAF base in England that's used by American bombers in the war against Iran as a counter-terrorism investigation continues.

0: Well, did you guess that was all about that little word called habit? And there were some funny choices in there, weren't there? Some I hadn't heard at all. Anyway, on to the next. What's happening? Here we go.
1: Mal's Five of a Kind Show.

The great late, of course, Dolly Parton, who passed away in August of 2026. And that's a song by her that I haven't heard. But I'll tell you what, I should be playing that one again, because I do indeed like that song. What did you think? Did you like it? Well, and there's a few others that are being suggested that are not, how can I put this, the popular ones that we've been listening to, like 9 to 5 or Jolene and all that. But there are some other great songs as well. Thank you for sending that one in. I shall be playing that one again. Coming up next, we've got George Michael.

And well done to everybody that guessed that set. Well done. Yes, it was indeed. I was answering all the questions coming in at the time. Yes, the key word is waiting in the title of the song.

Oh, what a cheesy chat outline. If I had a bit, well, yes, indeed. Bloody Me Brothers heard this by one of those great comedians, decided to write it down and might use it for a song, and that's exactly what he did. This is the Five of a Kind show here on your favourite station. Now, if you'd like to send in five songs with a common theme, it could be anything. It could be songs on your birthday, your wedding anniversary, or whatever the common theme is, it's down to you to let me know. All you need to do, of course, is choose those five songs, send them in to me, melwyn.williams@hotmail.co.uk, or the station you're listening to, and ask them to forward them on to me. That's all you need to do. So, have you guessed what this set is all about?

There we go with Maria and Westlife's version of Against All Odds, carried on from, of course, Phil Collins. Well, you can't beat Phil Collins' version, can you really? This is the Five of a Kind show here on your favourite radio station. I'm Mel Williams and we're looking forward to doing our next set. So did you guess that one? All Against, yes, the word against.

0: You've just got to love that Billy Joel. We didn't start the fire. Of course we didn't. Coming up next, we got hot chocolate and some guesses coming in already. Keep them coming.
1: Started with a kiss.

Well, we're right back where we started from. All it remains for me to do is to say a big, big thank you to each and every one of you for your company. Thanks for your guesses. Thank you, Kim, and to Andy, and to Brenda and Bill, and to Teresa, and to everybody else that's been guessing the what the sets are all about today. Right, that the course is started. Yes, that's what key word was, started or start. I'll accept start. Well, until next time we meet, take care, and I see you there. Bye-bye for now. Bye-bye.

0: From Feature Story News in Washington, I'm Nick Harper. Iran has told the United States to end its war crimes on the day that indirect talks between the two sides continue. The FBI and Dutch police have announced the arrest of a 24-year-old man suspected of breaching the FBI's recruitment website, and police roadblocks remain in place near the RAF base in England that's used by American bombers in the war against Iran as a counter-terrorism investigation continues.
1: The greatest oldies of

And now, another hour of the world's lushest love songs, live from downtown Birmingham, UK. 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Here he is, LB. This is the Tuesday Night Chill Out Zone.

The management here at the Chill Out Zone had a very difficult decision to make. They could either employ a top-rated radio personality, or they could take a long and relaxing holiday in the Mediterranean. Let's just say they've got a cracking tan. And you've got LB.

Well, that was a bit grand, wasn't it? It was Shirley Bassey, Celine Dion as well. Okay, let's do our survey, Sid. I think it's a hard one tonight, but you can have a little crack at it if you want. 58% of all websites have this in common. Any ideas? I'll tell you in a bit, all right?

The time has come to sit back and relax. The moment you've been waiting for. It's the Chill Out Zone with DJ Lazy B.

Okay, so we got a new series of The Ultimate Celebrity Traitor coming. Now beware, there's a guy on it from University Challenge called Amol Rajan. Be careful. He's a dark horse. Who else is on there as well? Ross Kemp as well. Ed Gamble. I like Ross Kemp though. Anything that Ross Kemp says always sounds rather dramatic, doesn't it? So open up.

The management here at the Chill Out Zone had a very difficult decision to make. They could either employ a top-rated radio personality, or they could take a long and relaxing holiday in the Mediterranean. Let's just say they've got a cracking tan. And you've got LB.

I'm fed up of seeing Christmas stuff for sale already, just sort of get that out. The Great British Bake Off was on tonight. Did you watch it? Are you into it? Noel Fielding, Alison Hammond, and a new face as well. Nigella Lawson took over from Prue, but Prue said she's thrilled Nigella gets to experience the Bake Off madness. It is mad, isn't it, on there? There's also a new set of bakers as well. Shannon, Gary, Danny, Clara, Mo, Yanis, Molly, Nikki, Gabe, Moyin, Connie and Tom. I didn't watch it, but I have got it on catch-up. Are you a fan or not? You like a bit of Great British Bake Off or not? Okay, this is nice.

Coming up in the second hour, we'll do a recap on our survey said. We'll talk about swearing in the car. Do you curse and swear in the car? We'll talk about that. You're in trouble now, aren't you? And wasn't it warm today? Temperatures hitting 26 degrees, almost 10 degrees above what we'd normally expect for late September. The Met Office says parks and beaches were full up again. It's been good because we've only just come out of the hottest summer, didn't we? We peaked at 38.2 in Gloucester back in August. So all-time maximums were reached. But don't worry, because the warm spell, it's not over yet. The long-range forecast says temperatures will stay above average well into October. OK, chill out zone with Al B. Hope you will. If you want to be in touch with the show, by the way, it's ever so easy. lazybee.uk. Put your head around the door. Send us a little email. I mean, maybe you fancy a tune on the air, or you just want to say hello to somebody. Maybe, just maybe, you're in the doghouse. You've done something wrong and you need to apologise. The chill out zone, it's the ideal way to do it. Let LB work his magic.

0: From Feature Story News in Washington, I'm Nick Harper. Iran has told the United States to end its war crimes on the day that indirect talks between the two sides continue. The FBI and Dutch police have announced the arrest of a 24-year-old man suspected of breaching the FBI's recruitment website, and police roadblocks remain in place near the RAF base in England that's used by American bombers in the war against Iran as a counter-terrorism investigation continues.
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The Power of Love, Laura Branigan. Remember, she'd done a great tune called Self Control. Right, 1,000 years on the way. We turn the air blue every 2.5 miles while we're driving at the wheel. Are you guilty? I think you are. Look, we typically swear 41 times during 100-mile travel. The typical motorist commutes 375 miles to and from work during the average month and will curse 152 times. Sort it out. Even on the school run, where 64 miles are covered, we'll use a naughty word 26 times.

Warning, the chill-out zone is certificate 18. 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

0: Do you eat your dinner on the couch? 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It's a Gen Z thing. They don't even make it to the sofa. Some of them are even eating in bed. Okay. I want to say hello to Neil, by the way. Neil J, hope you're okay, my friend. Hope you've had a good day. And hope you're enjoying the tunes. I hope you've stayed awake, though. He has this habit of falling asleep before the end of the show. I don't think that's a bad thing. It means the music is chilled, isn't it?
1: Hello.

0: Don't give a... The management here at the Chill Out Zone had a very difficult decision to make. They could either employ a top-rated radio personality, or they could take a long and relaxing holiday in the Mediterranean. Let's just say they've got a cracking tan. And you've got LB.
1: A few questions that I need to know. How you could ever hurt me so.

Never Ever. We're going to play a tune called I'm Not In Love next. Can you remember who it's by? I'm going to read this out because this caught my eye. If you're a student, or maybe, one of your kids is a student, a vending machine full of chargers, toothbrushes and nail files has suddenly appeared at Liverpool Lime Street Station. That's Liverpool Lime Street. Basically a rescue box for forgetful students. It's even got headphones, slippers, notebooks. 83% said they arrived at their halls only to realise they'd left something behind. That means buying loads of replacements, ordering new ones or borrowing from mates. The pop-up was put there because the study says that students get that weird sinking feeling when they unpack and realise they've left half of their life on the bedroom floor at home. It's true. I know someone who's gone off to university. They've done exactly that. It's almost time to go.

The time has come to sit back and relax. The moment you've been waiting for. It's the Chill Out Zone with DJ

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1: Everything I own from bread. 58% of all websites have this in common. Wrong answers. I've got a few of these. I'm going with them all having at least one spelling mistake, says Ben. And Gavin said, my guess is they're all selling something, even if it's hidden. Well, the answer, they're incorrect, by the way. The right answer, Sophie got it right. They're written in English. It's the most common language in the world. And also Mia said it's definitely English. More than half the internet uses it. Did you know that, LB? No, I didn't. Thank you, Grace. That's it for the Chill Out Zone for this Tuesday night. Thank you for your company and thank you for being there. I'm back at the end of your Wednesday. Hope you have a great day ahead, whatever you got planned. Some great music through the night. Stay right there.

0: Feature Story News in Washington, I'm Nick Harper. Iran has told the United States to end its war crimes on the day that indirect talks between the two sides continue. The FBI and Dutch police have announced the arrest of a 24-year-old man suspected of breaching the FBI's recruitment website, and police roadblocks remain in place near the RAF base in England that's used by American bombers in the war against Iran as a counter-terrorism investigation continues.
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1: 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What will the year be today? 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

0: So a track there on its way out of the charts this week, the sound of Chubby Checker and Dancing Party. Let's get stuck in to the top 20 countdown of September 1962. And it's down from last week's number 13 to this week's
1: number 20
0: for Louise Cordette.

0: And so Louis Cordette's I'm Just a Baby falls down from last week's number 13 to this week's number 20. And at this week's
1: number 19,
0: it's a brand new entry for Adam Faith.

0: So a brand new entry of this week's number 19 for Adam Faith and Don't That Beat All. And it's down from last week's number 11 to this week's
1: number 18
0: for Helen Shapiro.

0: And so it's a fall of seven spaces from last week's number 11 to this week's 18 for Helen Shapiro and Little Miss Lonely as we continue the chart countdown for September 1962. And at this week's
1: number 17,
0: it's a brand new entry for Cliff Richard.
2: If you hear somebody

0: So, brand new entry at this week's number 17 for Cliff Richard and It'll Be Me. And it's a fall of two spaces from last week's 14 to this week's
1: number 16
0: for Kenny Ball and his Jazz Men.

0: So Kenny Bourne and his jazz men fall down two spaces from last week's 14 to this week's 16 with So Do I. And it's down five spaces from last week's number 10 to this week's
1: number 15
0: for Connie Francis.
2: C-A.

0: And so Connie Francis drops down 5 spaces from last week's 10 to this week's number 15 with Vacation. And it's up from last week's number 20 to this week's
1: number 14
0: for Jet Harris.

0: And so Jet Harris climbs 6 spaces from last week's number 20 to this week's 14 with the theme from The Man with the Golden Arm. And it's down 1 space from last week's 12 to this week's
1: number 11
0: for Nat King Cole.

an occasional rain. Chili con carne, sparkling champagne.

0: And so Nat King Cole falls down one space from last week's number 12 to this week's number 13 with Let There Be Love as we continue the chart countdown for September 1962. And it's a climb of five spaces from last week's 17 to this week's
1: number 12
0: for Dwayne Eddy.

0: And so it's a climb of five spaces from last week's 17 to this week's number 12 for Dwayne Eddy and Ballad of Paladin. And it's up from last week's 15 to this week's
1: number 11
0: for Lonnie Donegan.
2: I'm gonna jump down.

0: And so Lonnie Donegan climbs four spaces from last week's 15 to this week's number 11 with Pick a Bale of Cotton as we enter the top 10 of September 1962. And it falls down one space from last week's number 9 to this week's
1: number 10
0: for Ray Charles.

0: And so Ray Charles drops one place from last week's number 9 to this week's number 10 with I Can't Stop Loving You. And it's down 2 spaces from last week's number 7 to this week's
1: number 9
0: for Billy Fury.

0: And so Billy Fury falls down two spaces from last week's number 7 to this week's number 9 with Once Upon a Dream. And at this week's
1: number 8,
0: it's a brand new entry for Elvis Presley.

0: And so a brand new entry at this week's number 8 for Elvis Presley and She's Not You as we continue the chart countdown for September 1962. And it's a climb of one space from last week's number 8 to this week's
1: number 7
0: for Neil Sedaka.

0: And so Neil Sedaka climbs one space from last week's number 8 to this week's number 7 with Breaking Up Is Hard To Do. And it falls down two spaces from last week's number 4 to this week's
1: number 6
0: for The Shadows.

0: And so the shadows fall down from last week's number 4 to this week's number 6 with Guitar Tango. And it's another fall of free spaces from last week's number 2 to this week's
1: number 5
0: for Pat Boone.
2: It was a moonlit night in old Mexico. I walked alone between some old adobe haciendas. Suddenly, I heard the plaintive cry of a young Mexican girl.

0: And so Pat Boone falls down from last week's number two to this week's number five with Speedy Gonzalez. And it's a climb of two spaces from last week's number six to this week's
1: number four
0: for Ronnie Carroll.

0: And so it's a climb of two spaces from last week's six to this week's number four for Ronnie Carroll and Roses Are Red, My Love, as we step inside the top three of September 1962. And it's a climb of two spaces from last week's number five to this week's
1: number three
0: for Brian Hyland.

0: And so Brian Hyland climbs two spaces from last week's five to this week's number three with Sealed With A Kiss. And it's up one space from last week's number three to this week's
1: number two
0: for Bobby Darin.

0: things to do.
1: And so Bobby Darin climbs one space from last week's number three to this week's number two with Things. We're moments away from finding out what was number one in September of 1962. Before we do, let's recap on the top 10. So it's down from last week's number nine to this week's number 10 for Ray Charles and I Can't Stop Loving You. It's down from last week's number seven to this week's number nine for Billy Fury and Once Upon a Dream. A brand new entry at this week's number eight for Elvis Presley and She's Not You, and it's a climber of one space from last week's number eight to this week's number seven for Neil Sedaka and Breaking Up Is Hard to Do. Down from last week's number four to this week's number six for The Shadows and Guitar Tango, and it's down from last week's number two to this week's number five for Pat Boone and Speedy Gonzales. A climber of two spaces from last week's number six to this week's number four for Ronnie Carroll and Roses Are Red My Love, as we step inside the top three of September 1962. Up from last week's number five to this week's number three for Brian Hyland and Sealed With a Kiss. Up from last week's number three to this week's number two for Bobby Darin and Things. And the track that was number one, September of 1962.
2: Britain's number one
1: is Frank Ifield. I Remember You. I'll see you next time.

Feature story news in Washington, I'm Nick Harper. Iran has told the United States to end its war crimes on the day that indirect talks between the two sides continue. The FBI and Dutch police have announced the arrest of a 24-year-old man suspected of breaching the FBI's recruitment website, and police roadblocks remain in place near the RAF base in England that's used by American bombers in the war against Iran as a counter-terrorism investigation continues.

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So stand by, studio.

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1: 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Featured year is going to be 1989. And today's question time is out of this world. And this is Bobby Brown and Every Little Step.